0: for examination. Three boys, all aged 17, have been arrested and charged with several offences. They've been refused bail and are due to appear at a children's court today.
1: This is Air National News. Australian wicketkeeper Alex Carey has given Matt Renshaw a glowing endorsement ahead of his test return against Bangladesh this weekend. Travis Head has lost his spot at the top of the ICC's test batting rankings, falling to fourth after scores of just 22 and 17 in Darwin. Englishman Harry Brook, now regarded as the world's best batsman. Harry Grant is a confirmed starter for the Melbourne Storm tonight, ahead of their Round 25 NRL clash with the Panthers. The hooker has missed the past two games with a hamstring injury. In AFL news, the long-term futures of the five Swans players stood down are in doubt. Isaac Heaney, Chad Warner, Nick Blakey, Riley Bice and James Jordan won't play any further part this season as police investigate an allegation of sexual assault in Melbourne. AFL great Matthew Lloyd says they may not be seen in a Swans Guernsey again.
2: They've lost so much respect. I'll be staggered if some of those players, if not all of them, are moved on at the end of the season.
1: St Kilda have dropped youngster Alex Toru for tonight's final game of the season against Gold Coast. The Suns will be without three of their best, with Christian Petrarca, Will Powell and Sam Collins missing. Australian Independent Radio News.
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5: Remaining partly sunny for the rest of the day with a chance of a shower or two. Light winds, UV index is in the high rating, and skin protection recommended up until 2:30 this afternoon. Maximum temperature today, 24 degrees, and that's 6 minutes after 10. It is 18 degrees here in Logan City's 101. 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

0: 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That was Southern Sons, Hold Me In Your Arms. Don't play that rock and roll for me from Smokey and Mondo Rock, Chemistry. You're on Logan City's 101. 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

0: 1987 there, that was Tiffany. I Think We're Alone Now. Little Willie from Sweet. And Rick Price and Jack Jones, great version of Turn, Turn, Turn. You're on Logan Cities 101. 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

0: One and only John Farnham there with Have a Little Faith. Hey Little Girl from Ice House. John Denver, Calypso. And Mecca from Gene Pitney. It's our classic 60 for this hour. You're on Logan City's 101. Heading towards 11 o'clock now. And the next news, sport and weather will be at 11.
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0: Well, back that was S Club 7, and before that we had I Have a Dream from ABBA, and Paul Carrack opened up with When You Walk in the Room, his version of the old Searchers song. What have we got coming up? We've got Taylor Swift coming up right after this little break.
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0: Back to 1983 there with Mike Oldfield and Maggie Riley, Moonlight Shadow. Jump in My Car from Ted Mullery and the Gang, and of course Taylor Swift, one of my favourites from her, The Fate of Ophelia. You're on Logan City's 101. It's right on 11:30. We'll have the next news, weather and sport coming your way at midday. And we've got Molly coming in after midday with these 70s lunchbox as per norm, and I can smell the barbecue cooking out there now, that's for sure. After the break, we've got our final 60s classic coming up for this afternoon, and it's from the Essex.
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0: Rogers, The Gambler, and The Walking Miracle was our classic 60s for this hour, and that was by The Essex from 1963. Well, that's just about it for me. I don't think I won't come back and wrap up. We'll wrap it up now. Molly's been out in the kitchen cutting the sandwiches for you, and he's got the cup of tea in there with him, so I'm sure you're going to have a fantastic show this afternoon, and one with a proper voice, not a croaky voice. But till next time, stay well, and I hope I get rid of this voice before I come back. I think I'm back on Sunday for the classic 60s, but we'll see how we go. A few more songs to go, and then it's over to the 12 o'clock news, and then Molly straight after that. Thanks for staying with me. Bye for now.
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1: And today we're diving into the songs from the Canyon, that magical moment in the mid-60s when the hills of Laurel Canyon became a creative commune. Folk met rock, heartbreak met harmony, and by the early 70s it was the epicentre of some of the most honest storytelling ever put on vinyl. And to kick things off, here's James Taylor with one of those defining tracks from that era, Fire and Rain.

0: Welcome to the 70s Lunchbox. Today we're stepping into the songs from the Canyon, celebrating the era when Laurel Canyon quietly shaped the sound of the 60s and the 70s folk rock. Those hills were alive with songwriters trading ideas, harmonies drifting between houses, and a laid-back creativity that defined a generation. And we kicked off with James Taylor, followed by Linda Ronstadt, and just now, the spiritual mother of the scene, Mama Cass with the Puppers. In the late 60s and early 70s, Laurel Canyon was so packed with musicians that you could practically form a supergroup just by walking to the letterbox. Neil Young, Joni Mitchell, Carole King, all living within a few winding streets of each other. It was the only neighbourhood where borrowing a cup of sugar might get you a harmony on the next album. Next up, we're shifting gears into some 70s storytelling, and Taylor Swift shares a story about her dad and Carole King.
1: My dad once told me a story from when he was in college, and a girl he was just starting to date flirtatiously asked him if there were any songs that made him think of her. He instantly responded with his absolute favorite song, which was It's Too Late by Carole King. Not taking into consideration that the lyrics include lines like, something inside has died and I just can't hide and I just can't fake it. Shockingly, the relationship didn't work out, but if it had, I wouldn't be here tonight.

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0: This is the 70s Lunchbox on Logan 101, and yes, it's time to take it easy for the lunchtime break. Today we're heading back in time to when Laurel Canyon stopped being just a neighbourhood and turned into a creative commune. Musicians lived door to door, swapping songs on porches and in living rooms, blending folk, rock and soul into something new. By the early 70s, the Canyon was the quiet heartbeat of a generation, shaping music with warmth, wisdom and everyday truth. And up next, Crosby, Stills, Nash and Young have a musical lesson for our children.
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0: Thanks for tuning in to Logan 101, your home of the 70s lunchbox with the old man, Neil Young, who actually turned 80 last year. Now, we'd like to invite you to join us for the 101 FM morning movie next Wednesday. We're putting on morning tea at 10 a.m. before the film, and the film is called Anne's Sons, starring Bill Nye and Johnny Flynn. It's a warm, witty father and son story about reconnecting, rebuilding and realising life doesn't always go to script. All thanks to our event cinemas, Logan Home, Mount Gravatt and Logan City's 101. Coming up next hour, we're featuring Paul Kelly in our triple play over a triple decade, three unforgettable tracks from one of Australia's greatest songsmiths. And the good news is the lunchbox is still full of great songs from the Laurel Canyon. Up next, the legends from the canyon get a little bit loose in the 70s lunchbox.
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Well, our lunchbox is nearly ready to close for another day. I hope you enjoyed the 70s lunchbox today. But before we wrap it up, here's Fleetwood Mac with a timeless song that was actually born out of Laurel Canyon. This will take us up to the latest news, sport and weather at 1 o'clock.

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2: 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A missing hiker has been found alive more than a week

0: That was wonderful.
1: Bravo.
0: I loved that.
1: Oh, it was great.
0: Well, it was pretty good.
1: Well, it wasn't bad.
0: Well, there were parts of it that weren't very good,
1: though. It could have been a lot better.
0: I didn't really like it.
1: It was pretty terrible.
0: It was bad.
1: It was awful.
0: It was terrible.
1: Get him away.
0: Hey, boo.
1: Boo.
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0: Good afternoon, everyone. It's Molly with you for the afternoon show with Robbie Williams, who'll be touring Brisbane a little bit later on this year. And before that, M People, and we kicked off with The Pretenders. Well, the lunchbox is packed away for another day. I hope you enjoyed the special tribute to the songs from Laurel Canyon. How good was that era, and so many great songwriters that came out of it. Now, here's some good news for all the buffet lovers. Sizzler is making a comeback. Yep, you heard it right. 5 years after the last Aussie restaurant shut its doors, the iconic 90s buffet is returning at a new NH Collection hotel, firstly at the Sydney Airport, with plans to roll out more locations across the country. And the hotel CEO says Sizzler could pop up in hotels or as a standalone stores, depending on what fits. The main, the actual chain closed in 2020 after COVID smashed the buffet dining. Remember that? Well, and honestly, if the cheesy toast is making a comeback, reserve a table for me.
1: Community Action.
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0: Up next, we're dialing back the decades with an artist that never really left the building. It's your triple play flashback, and this time, Paul Kelly takes centre stage. Three decades, three timeless tracks, and one voice that stitched together the fabric of Australian storytelling. Here's Paul talking about the songwriting process.
12: You've actually compared writing songs the way Robert Hughes describes having a fish on the end of a line. What do you mean by that?
13: I guess what I mean is that you don't know when a fish is going to bite, so you don't know when a song's going to happen. I mean, if I knew how to write songs, I'd write a song every day.
12: So what are the conditions? Do you have to sit in a zen-like state in a particular room?
13: No, it's just really giving yourself time and you know, not answering the phone and just time to play and fool around. It's a lot like doodling, I guess, if, you know, drawers or painters would just make marks on paper till something happened. You just got to play around. I mean, you don't really... There's no real rules to making a song. You can't... It's not like making a table where you where you can, you have the idea and the picture in your head before you start, you know, if I follow these steps, follow steps A, B, and then C and do that, I'll have a table at the end of it. You don't really, there don't really know mechanical or it's not really a formula to follow.

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Grounded to third. There's one. There's two. There's three. A triple play. Oh, my.

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Eight years went by, eight long years of waiting, till one day a tall stranger appeared in the land. And he came with lawyers, and he came with great ceremony, and through Vincent's fingers

Oh, g'day everyone. Thanks for choosing Logan 101 this afternoon. That was your triple play flashback with Paul Kelly across three massive decades. And we kicked off with To Her Door from the late 70s and then Firewood and Candles in 2017. And then from 1993, you might recognise the song from those superannuation ads, From Little Things, Big Things Grow. Three eras, three songs, one voice that continues to capture the spirit of everyday Australians. That's Paul Kelly, authentic, enduring, and always ours, Australian. Alrighty, time for a bit of Molly's motivation, that quick lift for your day. Today's quote comes from the wise man Confucius. He's the one who said, "It does not matter how slowly you go, as long as you do not stop." And he's right. We all need to realise one step forward still counts. Keep moving, everyone. Even when we get knocked down, we get up again. Which reminds me of a song.

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0: Oh, it's all about the music here on Logan 101 with Los Lobos. Wow, I hope that got you moving back to work after lunch. Thanks to Jenny for phoning in from Bean Lee for letting us know that she really enjoyed the Paul Kelly triple play. I'll have another one of those for you next week. Okay, folks, here's something interesting, especially if you're rocking a pair of Levi's right now. Have you ever wondered what that tiny little pocket is for? Well, it's officially called a fob pocket or a watch pocket. Levi Strauss added it back in the 1870s so miners and cowboys could safely stash their pocket watches in the little pocket. And they're still there today, especially on the Levi's 501s, purely as a nod to the denim history. Now, speaking of blue jeans, Mel and I went to Melbourne last week to see the Neil Diamond musical, and it was amazing. I really hope it does come to Brisbane because I will be definitely dragging Mel. I probably won't need to drag her. We'll both want to go along to see that again. And up next, we've got a song that he wrote about keeping life simple and maybe in some blue jeans.
1: Community Action.
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1: I'm Mark Dransfield. A body's been found in the New South Wales Southern Highlands, believed to be that of missing hiker Lily Hooper. A major search had been underway for the 18-year-old after she failed to return last Wednesday. Police say her body was found late morning and a report will be prepared for the coroner. A correction on this: initial word was that she had been found alive, but it now appears that her body has been found. The Australian government says it's outraged by Israel's decision not to pursue criminal proceedings over the deaths of seven aid workers in 2024. Australian woman Zomi Franken was among those killed in a strike on an aid convoy in Gaza, which the IDF says was the result of serious

0: You're on Logan 101, and let's be honest, you did feel like dancing, didn't you? It's hard to resist when the beat kicks in. And before that, we heard from Hot Chocolate and INXS. I was telling Lizzie off air, I remember the days going down to the playroom and seeing Hot Chocolate down there and Errol Brown. For some reason, the ladies just threw themselves at Errol. I have no idea why. Anyway, heads up, folks. It's now 18 minutes past 2 o'clock, which means school zones are live. So time to ease back to 40Ks an hour, wave to those lollipop legends and help every child get home to their family with a smile tonight. Now, we've just had some breaking good news from a place called the Happy Bureau. Yes, there is a Happy Bureau. Finland has been crowned the happiest country on earth again, 8 years in a row, according to the World Happiness Report. Sure, it's the land of Santa, reindeer, and more saunas than people, apparently, but the real secret is trust, equality, and staying close to nature. So if your day feels a bit heavy, think of Finland, where happiness is calm, steady, and sometimes involves a reindeer ride to a sauna. Up next, we've got Pharrell Williams with the song Guaranteed to Make You Happy.
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0: You're on Logan 101 with some classic Aussie music from Shannon Knoll. Hey, I'd like to invite you to join us for the 101 FM morning movie next Wednesday. We're putting on morning tea at 10 a.m. and before the film. Now, the film is called Anne's Sons, which is starring Bill Nye and Johnny Flynn. It's a warm, witty father and son story about reconnecting, rebuilding, and realizing life doesn't always go to script. All thanks to our sponsors, Event Cinemas, Logan Home, Mount Gravatt, and your Logan City's Logan 101. Now, we've still got a great lineup of shows and music on 101 this afternoon. Paul Barrett's been warming up in Studio A. He'll be driving you home from 3 o'clock with all the traffic reports. And from 6 o'clock tonight, Mal West will join you with everything country. Still to come this hour, we've got something from Dragon and Howard Jones, but up next we're tripping back to the 60s with Dusty Springfield, and she shares the best place to record her music. You might be surprised.
1: I wanted to get these sounds on a very limited equipment, and one of the things that drove me crazy about recording in that particular place was it was so dead. I mean, you'd sort of sing and the sound would start like that. And I liked much more ambient sound and wilder sound. And so I used to record in the corridors mainly, because there was some ambience to it. And the best was the Ladies' Loo. That was great. Much to the surprise of the cleaners one morning, about 6, I was doing close my eyes and count to 10. I heard all this clanking down the end of the corridor, and they were just, they were standing there in their sort of print pinnies. What's she doing? It really was the best sound in there. It was a little echoey and there was no control over it, but it gave it that sound.

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0: It's all about the music here with Alex Warren on Logan 101 for your Thursday afternoon. Hey, by the way, don't forget to get your footy tips in tonight. It's the final round of the regular season for the AFL. The Lions have got a big one against the Pies at the G on Friday night, and the Bronx have got the Raiders in Canberra tomorrow night. Up next, Dragon takes us to the April Sun in August, and Howard Jones reckons things can only get better.
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Well, things can only get better. That's all from me today. Thanks for your company. It's been a whole lot of fun. I hope you enjoyed the 70s Lunchbox with all the songs from Laurel Canyon and the Paul Kelly Triple Play. Thanks for joining in on Facebook and with all your feedback and comments. Coming up after the news, we've got Paul Barrett taking the wheel, driving the show through to 6 o'clock. I'll leave you with some beautiful noise from Neil Diamond as I reminisce on the musical from last week. Have a great afternoon, folks.

0: and we should be deeply worried about it.
1: Meantime, Australia's jobless rate has risen slightly in July, now sitting at 4.5%. The result could make an interest rate hike less likely. Police say the body of missing hiker Lily Hooper has been found more than a week after the teenager failed to return from a trip in the New South Wales Southern Highlands. A major search has been underway in National Park after the 18-year-old was reported missing last Wednesday. The body was located late this morning. A report will be prepared for the coroner. Brisbane will soon see new homes built on blocks smaller than a tennis court following a major zoning overhaul. Georgina Winter has more on that.
2: Brisbane City Council has overwhelmingly voted to approve new planning rules for low-medium density residential zones. Taking effect next month, the minimum lot size will be slashed from 260 square metres to just 120. Building heights will be able to reach 4 storeys in designated areas, while low-density blocks within 300 metres of shopping centres can be split into 300 square metre lots. Lord Mayor Adrian Schrinner says the changes aim to boost housing supply, unlocking up to 6,000 new homes by 2032. Georgina Winter, Brisbane.
1: Overseas now, and South Korea says its annual joint military drills with the US will be cut 6 days short at the request of the United States. The American president has this week announced the scaling back of exercises and has flagged a fresh meeting with the North Korean leader. Donald Trump says he doesn't believe Kim Jong-un poses a threat while he is in office.
3: It was an exercise against North Korea. When I'm friendly with him, when we have, I don't see anything happening for certainly 2.5 years. It's not going to happen with me, but I don't see anything happening. And I was not happy when South Korea said, no, they're not interested in helping us with the Hormuz Strait.
1: This is Air National News. Essendon Chief Executive Tim Roberts has addressed players about the Bombers' next coach. The club's season ends on Sunday against Port Adelaide. Interim coach Dean Solomon says he's told players an announcement is imminent.
4: You know, early next week, they'll announce a coach, and that coach will be potentially most likely available to be part of those meetings.
1: Tonight, the Saints take on the Suns. Panthers coach Ivan Cleary will reach a special milestone tonight, overseeing his 500th NRL game as a head coach. Round 25 will kick off with Penrith away to the Storm in Melbourne. Panthers fullback Dylan Edwards says it's an incredible achievement.
5: 500, that's an incredible feat. 500 games coaching NRL, so yeah. He's seen everything and done everything in the game I've, so hopefully get a win for him.
1: And the world's best golfer, Scottie Scheffler, says he'd welcome back LIV players with open arms should the breakaway tour fall over. The long-term future of LIV is in doubt, and Scheffler believes the top players would add value to the PGA Tour's tournaments.
6: Having those guys come back and competing with whatever happens with LIV, whether those guys want to leave, or I think for me, being able to compete against the best players in the world, you know, there's certainly some guys on that tour that can compete out here.
1: And the Hockey Roos have played out a 4-4 draw with Chile at the Women's Hockey World Cup. Australian Independent Radio News.
7: 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Take exit 28 southbound or exit 26 northbound on the M1.
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10: Good afternoon, it's Thursday. Weather-wise, remaining partly cloudy with a medium chance of showers, most likely through the afternoon and evening. Light winds as well. Overnight low tonight of 11, a top tomorrow of 23, with mostly sunny conditions for Friday, and that UV alert in effect after 9 o'clock tomorrow morning. And the fire danger is moderate outside in Windaroo right now, 23.
9: 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Traffic.
11: As per usual, getting delays up to 15 minutes. Logan Motorway heading eastbound from the Centenary Highway around Carroll Park up through to Heathwood. Bow Desert Road, usual busy conditions down through Acacia Ridge and quite slow through Callanvale to Illawina Street. Usual delays also southbound through to Green Road for the Mount Lindsay Highway at Regent's Park. Wembley Road, both directions through Logan Central, getting quite solid through there. Kingston Road, usual busy traffic, Woodridge right down through to Waterford West. Logan Lee Road, not too bad at this stage. M1, just some minor delays northbound Slash Creek. Southbound run, 8 mile plains through Underwood, a little bit slow. Need a tyre or wheel upgrade for your vehicle? Only one place to go, and that's sponsor Keith for Wheels, 11 Smallwood Street, Underwood. Phone 3841 6244. Keith for Wheels, they'll keep you moving. And that's your latest More Go traffic in 30 minutes.
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0: It's Thursday afternoon with Logan City's 101 FM and Paul Barrett in the driver's seat until 6 tonight. Thank you very much to Molly back again the same time next Thursday from midday with the afternoon show and including the 70s lunchbox right here at Logan City's 101. There's music from Vance Joy, Riptide, his first big hit way back when, and the Choir Boys back to 87. Getting us underway back for a Thursday afternoon with Run to Paradise as we run on into the drive home. Coming up through the afternoon, music from Joan Jett, also The Cause, The Boss, The Thompson Twins, Earth, Wind and Fire on the way, plus something from Roxette. And we'll go back to the 60s before four as well when we we'll open up the history pages to see what has happened today. Being the 20th of August over the last few years, we'll open up the birthday book as well before six. And there's a few famous people who are celebrating their birthday today. If you are, I'll let you know who you're celebrating it with on the way shortly. Remember, 40K is around all those school zones as well as the kids and the young people make their way home from school. We'll keep you up to date with all the latest in news for your Thursday run home around Logan City and southeast Queensland. And the music continues next with Joan Jett. It's all a part of your only live and local drive home right here only on 101 FM.
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0: Dancing in the dark. That's what happens when a nightclub forgets to pay its electricity account. Ha ha ha. Bad dad joke there. Mr. Springsteen, back to 84 from Logan City's 101 FM, and that video clip featured a very young Courtney Cox. That's how she got her start in showbiz. She starred in that video clip for Bruce, Dancing in the Dark. And if you forget who Courtney Cox is or was, she played Monica in the 90s iconic TV sitcom Friends. There you go. It's right on 3:30. 40Ks around all those school zones as the kids and young people make their way home from school for a afternoon. As we get ready for the weekend, we'll check your traffic soon with Jace. And the weather remaining partly cloudy with a medium chance of some showers on the way, most likely in the afternoon and into the evening. Light winds as well. Overnight low tonight of 11. A mostly sunny top for Friday of 23. And outside in Logan Lee right now, we have 23. And the Thompson Twins, Earth, Wind and Fire. And we'll go back to the 60s, back to the year of 65 before 3 as well, when we open up the history pages to see what has happened today, being August 20.
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4: 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Traffic.
5: Traffic remains heavy on the Logan Motorway eastbound from Carroll Park around the Centenary Highway right through to Parkinson, all up about a 15-minute delay. Heavier also southbound, Callan Vale for Bodessa Road down to Illawarra Street, and heavier too southbound to Regent's Park now for the Mount Lindsay Highway. Getting very busy too, both directions, Chambers Flat Road, Waterford West, and Kingston Road from Kingston round through to Waterford West. Very slow traffic. Logan Lee Road, that's on the build. Northbound Logan Home, got reports of a crash for the M1, slight delays there. Further delays northbound Slash Creek, and very slow the M1 8-mile planes down through to the Logan Hyperdome. Need a tyre or wheel upgrade for your vehicle? Only one place to go, and that's sponsor Keith for Wheels, 11 Smallwood Street, Underwood. Phone 3841 6244. Keith for Wheels, they'll keep you moving. And that's your latest more go traffic in 30 minutes.
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Logan City's only live and local drive home right here at 101. Thanks for switching us on. It's the 20th of August and Paul Barrett here this afternoon. It was on this date in 2021 that Tom T. Hall, the US singer and songwriter, passed away sadly, aged 85. His biggest hit in Australia was Old Dogs, Children and Watermelon Wine. Jerry Lewis, the US comedian, passed away, aged 91 today in 2017 as well. Strictly Ballroom opened in Australian cinemas today in 1992. The Australian film starred dancer Paul Mercurio and Tara Maurice. It featured a remix version of John Paul Young's classic 70s hit Love Is in the Air. And the first electronic pocket calculator was introduced by Texas Instruments today in 1971. The new National Gallery of Victoria opened in Melbourne today in 1968. It opened as the Cultural Centre, and Shirley Bassey recorded this James Bond theme song today in 1964.

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Total Eclipse of the Heart back to 1995. It's a 90s high school hit and throwback.

0: Minister and opposition leader have led a minute's silence in federal parliament after expressing their condolences to Ms Hooper's family. Chris McCarthy, Sydney.
1: Meantime, police have found a missing South Australian couple safe in northwest Tasmania. The 79-year-old man and 81-year-old woman left for a day trip on Tuesday but didn't return. They were found today with minor injuries. The Victorian Premier says nothing will be off limits in a royal commission into corruption in the state's building industry. The inquiry will have the power to call any public servants to give evidence and will report back in a year's time. Ben Carroll says the terms of reference are far-reaching.
2: Nothing is off limits. They cover the conduct of the CFMEU, construction companies, labour hire firms, consortia and criminal actors on Victoria's major projects. And they cover the role of government.
1: The Cancer Council is marking 40 years of Daffodil Day today. Spokeswoman Naomi Watson says the successful campaign over the years means they've been able to fund incredible treatments and prevention measures.
3: We're on track to be the first country in the world to eliminate cervical cancer, driving down smoking rates, protecting people with better sun smart behaviours.
1: And briefly overseas, Prince Harry and Meghan are planning to return to live in Britain 6 years after leaving for the US. The Duke and Duchess of Sussex are expected to permanently relocate later this month to a non-royal residence. This is AIR National News. First to tennis, and it was not a great night in Cincinnati for two Aussies, as Air Sport's Paul Walsh reports.
4: The Australian representation of the Cincinnati Open has concluded with both Alex de Minaur and Chris O'Connell defeated in their round of 16 matches. O'Connell found the going tough against the tournament's number 6 seed Taylor Fritz, going down in straight sets 6-4, 6-3, while de Minaur was also defeated in straight sets by Arthur Fields from France 6-3, 6-4. Meanwhile, 17-year-old Cruz Hewitt has been granted a wildcard entry to next week's Winston-Salem tournament, the final warm-up event to the US Open. Paul Walsh for Air Sport.
1: In AFL, the Suns will be without Christian Petrarca, Will Powell and Sam Collins due to injury when they take on the Saints tonight. Meantime, Jake Stringer has confirmed Saturday night's game against Adelaide will likely be his last for Greater Western Sydney. The forward's planning to continue his career in Victoria next season, but did not reveal which club he could move to. NRL and Round 25 kicks off tonight with the Storm hosting the Panthers. Melbourne front rower Tui Kamakamitha has announced his immediate retirement on medical grounds. And Australian wicketkeeper Alex Carey has given Matt Renshaw a glowing endorsement ahead of his test return against Bangladesh this weekend. Australian Independent Radio News.
5: 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Take exit 28 southbound or exit 26 northbound on the M1.
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9: Good afternoon. It's Thursday. Weather-wise, remaining partly cloudy with a medium chance of showers, most likely through the afternoon and evening. Light winds as well. Overnight low tonight of 11, a top tomorrow of 23, with mostly sunny conditions for Friday, and that UV alert in effect after 9 o'clock tomorrow morning. And the fire danger is moderate outside in Windaroo right now, 23.
8: 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Traffic.
10: Crews are on the scene for a multi-vehicle crash heading northbound on Kingston Road to Park Road Slash Creek, getting some very busy delays through there at the moment. Delays up to 15 minutes eastbound from Carroll Park through Parkinson, Logan Motorway, Battersea Road from Acacia Ridge right down through to Illawarra Street, Calavale continues to be quite heavy. Slight delays southbound through to Green Road for the Mount Lindsay Highway, Regents Park and Kingston Road. Very busy conditions southbound through Kingston again and at the intersection of Logan Lee Road, and Logan Lee Road getting quite slow too. If you're heading on down the Gold Coast, the M1, very heavy delays from Logan Home all the way down through to Helensvale, delays up to 30 minutes. 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Phone 3841 6244. Keith for Wheels, they'll keep you moving. Let's you later, small go traffic in 30 minutes.
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0: 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We just play the best songs on the radio and you can listen to us live anywhere, anytime via the iHeartRadio app and hear some great songs like that from Chris de Burgh, Lady in Red, Jimmy Cliff on the way, John Lennon going solo without the Beatles. The Bangles singing about a very flat strap day of the week, and also Lewis Capaldi on the way as well before five. And coming up, we'll check out the latest traffic with Jace at 4:30. There's a few bits and pieces happening out on those roads thus far for a Thursday afternoon, getting ready for late night shopping in the suburbs. And Mal West here after six with some great country music right here at 101. Speaking of great music, Jimmy Cliff plays in minutes.
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Classic 70s from a solo John Lennon without the Fab Four. Stand By Me. Hello, it's me, Paul, for the drive home for a Thursday afternoon and evening here at Logan Cities 101. Thanks for switching us on. Rod Stewart has had a string of hits and a string of great albums as well. One in particular came out of 1975. That album was Atlantic Crossing, and so many great songs on that album, including this one, I Don't Want to Talk About It. Classic 70s from Rod Stewart at 101 FM, and Grey back at lunchtime tomorrow with the 70s Lunchbox.

0: Logan City's live and local radio station 101 Thursday drive home around town with Rod Stewart from his album Atlantic Crossing back to 75. I don't want to talk about it. Jason talks traffic with us shortly. The Bangles, Lewis Capaldi and The Clash on the way for your drive home. 29 to 5 and the latest in news again at 5 o'clock. Partly cloudy, they say, with the medium chance of a couple of showers through the afternoon and evening. Light winds as well. Overnight low tonight of 11, top tomorrow with a mostly sunny 23 for Friday with that UV alert in effect after 9 tomorrow. Right now in Bean Lee, good afternoon, you've got 22.
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5: 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Traffic.
6: Crew still at the scene for that earlier multi-vehicle crash northbound on Kingston Road to Park Road, Slats Creek. Delays remain with that one there. Also delays remaining eastbound Carroll Park through Parkinson on the Logan Motorway up to about 15 minutes. Johnson Road through to Paradise Road, Forestdale. Usual heavy traffic there and very heavy Acacia Ridge towards Calamvale for Bodessa Road. Not too bad down through to Illawarra Street now though. Kingston Road, very heavy down through Kingston southbound and also at the intersection of Logan Lee Road. And if you're heading on down the Gold Coast, the M1, very slow traffic from Logan Home all the way down through to Narang, delays up to 30 minutes. 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Keith for Wheels, they'll keep you moving. And that's your latest more go traffic in 30 minutes.
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I would love to see him live in concert one day. Lewis Capaldi, the Scottish singer-songwriter and Forget Me, back to 2022. Really? Was that song released way back in 2022? Great song. Speaking of great songs, this one was released in 1983, believe it or not. The Clash. Rock the Casbah as we rock Logan City. Thursday, drive home.

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The Wonder of Stevie, back to 77, and Sir Duke at Logan City's 101 FM. As we get set for the 5 o'clock update, we'll check your traffic coming up shortly after with Jace for a Thursday evening. Then music on the way from Phil Collins, Matchbox 20, and the Big Mac on the way before 5:30 as well, right here at Logan City's 101. Thanks for switching us on. Mal West here from 6 with some great country music coming up after 6 as we run on into a Thursday evening with Paul McCartney and Wings, back to 74.

0: Investigations are also underway into a suspected case in a little penguin on Kangaroo Island. A separate mass mortality event is also being investigated in Tasmania, where 28 penguins and 3 crested terns have been found dead. Victorian Premier Ben Carroll has accepted there will be adverse findings against the government after declaring nothing will be left off limits in the long-awaited Royal Commission into corruption on government infrastructure projects. And prosecutors have urged the Court of Appeal to reject Erin Patterson's bid to overturn her murder conviction, arguing the case against her was overwhelming. The Crown has also rejected claims Patterson was effectively forced to give evidence at her trial over fatal mushroom poisonings at Leongatha and was also subjected to unfair questioning. This is AIR National News. The world's best golfer, Scottie Scheffler, says he'd welcome back LIV players with open arms should the breakaway tour fall over. The long-term future of LIV is in doubt, and Scheffler believes the top players would add value to the PGA Tour's tournaments.
1: Having those guys come back and competing with whatever happens with LIV, whether those guys want to leave or, I mean, you got to ask them. But I think for me, being able to compete against the best players in the world, you know, there's certainly some guys on that tour that can compete out here.
0: NRL news, and Kevin Walters is poised to quit as Kangaroos coach to take up a lucrative offer with English club St Helens in the Super League. The Telegraph reports Walters will remain Australia's coach through until the end of the Rugby League World Cup in November. And Brisbane Broncos coach Michael Maguire is scoffing at suggestions Ezra Mann wants to quit the embattled club. Ahead of tomorrow night's clash with the Canberra Raiders, Maguire blamed gossip for the report surrounding his star 5'8".
2: Social media. It's a good old game, that one. But no, there's nothing in that. Ezra's got a couple of years to go in his contract, so he's a Bronco. Have you seen that tattoo on his back? He loves the club.
0: Australian cricketer Cameron Green says he abandoned some modern technical changes and returned to the more traditional approach before notching up a test century during the first test against Bangladesh.
3: Previous few tours or years, yeah, tried to get to off stump, try to play, yeah, probably a slightly more aggressive game early rather than just kind of letting it happen.
0: Sports action tonight, and in the AFL, St Kilda take on the Gold Coast Suns at Docklands, and in the NRL, the Melbourne Storm are playing the Penrith Panthers in Melbourne. Australian Independent Radio News.
4: 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Take exit 28 southbound or exit 26 northbound on the M1.
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7: Weather-wise for a Thursday evening, partly cloudy with a medium chance of some showers possible through the evening, light winds and an overnight low tonight of 11, a mostly sunny top for Friday of 23 with that UV alert in effect after 9, and the fire risk tomorrow moderate as well. Outside in Browns Plains, 21 right now.
6: 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Traffic.
8: Earlier crash, Kingston Road to Park Road, Slouse Creek has been cleared. Traffic's starting to recover there. Still quite busy southbound through Kingston and very heavy Waterford West at the intersection of Logan Lee Road. Got another crash now, heading southbound Beaudesert Road just after Leroy Road at Alcester. Very heavy delays starting to build with that one too. Meantime, very heavy delays to eastbound Carroll Park through Parkinson for the local motorway, and slow conditions to southbound Regents Park for the Mount Lindsay Highway. The M1, if you're heading on down the Gold Coast, very slow from Logan Home all the way through to Narang, and northbound up through Slouse Creek, very slow traffic there too. 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Phone 3841 6244. Keith for Wheels, they'll keep you moving. And that's your latest More Go traffic in 30 minutes.
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0: album Yourself or Someone Like You, Rob Thomas and Matchbox 20 debuting in 1997 with that album, and one of the songs from that album, Push, as you get ready to push your way through the supermarket tonight if you're doing some late night shopping. Yep, Thursday night late night shopping was a institution in my house while we were growing up. Mum and Dad would always take us out for Thursday night shopping. 5:15 with Fleetwood Mac on the way, also Phil Collins and Cat Stevens on the way before 5:30. Jason has another check of your traffic around town as we have a final look at 5:30 with the team in the traffic centre, and coming up before 6 as well, we'll have a look at who is blowing out the candles today for August 20. If you are, I'll tell you about the famous people you are sharing it with today before 6. And then after 6, Mal West is in. Great country music as always for the remainder of your Thursday evening right here only on 101.
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Thanks for switching us on. It's Paul Barrett here reminding you to join us for a fun time at the 101 FM morning movie on Wednesday from 10 a.m. for a delicious morning tea followed by the movie and Sons. 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

0: Classic 70s from the Cat Stevens. Where do the children play? It's right on 5:30 Thursday afternoon. Jason has got a final check of your Thursday afternoon and evening traffic in the Go Traffic Centre. We'll cross to him shortly. Music on the way from Leanne Rimes, also Ganga Jang, and a couple of more artists before Mal gets here at 6 o'clock with some great country music. And as I said, I'll play Leanne Rimes soon to get you in the mood for Mal after 6. Weather-wise, remaining partly cloudy. There could be one or two showers across the evening. Light winds. Overnight low tonight of 11, a mostly sunny top for Friday of a coolish 23, and in Shaler Park right now we've got 20 with Logan City's 101 FM.
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6: With the final check here, Rose, still got that crash southbound Bodessa Road just after Leroyd Road at Algeston. Delays remain with that. And still got about a 10-minute delay eastbound Carroll Park through Parkinson, Logan Motorway. Southbound through Regents Park. Delays continuing for the Mount Lindsay Highway and Sachin Middle Road down through Baronia Heights. Kingston Road, still some very heavy conditions. Waterford West through Logan Lee Road. Logan Lee Road busy. So to the M1 northbound Slats Creek. Be heading on down the Gold Coast. Delays from Beenleigh all the way through to Helensvale. Need a tyre or wheel upgrade for your vehicle? 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Phone 3841 6244. Keith for Wheels, they'll keep you moving. That's your latest Go Traffic, back tomorrow morning.
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0: Logan City's only live and local drive home for a Thursday, right here at 101 FM. And Paul Barrett this afternoon making way for Mal West with some great country music on your radio for the remainder of your Thursday evening from 6 tonight. And speaking of some great music, there's Ganga Jang and the Sounds of Then, and Mark Callaghan, the vocalist and guitarist with the Aussie band Ganga Jang. He is 69 today, born in the UK in 1957. Their biggest hit was in 85 with that song, The Sounds of Then. Happy birthday, Mark. 69 today. It's a big day for birthdays. Joan Allen, the US actress, she is 70 today, born in Chicago in 1956 as well. Robert Plant, the UK singer and lead vocalist with the UK band Led Zeppelin, he is 78 today, born in the UK in 1948. Roger Cook, the Australian politician, he is 61 today, born in Western Australia in 65. Anthony Lehman, the Australian comedian, TV and radio host, better known as Lemo, he is 57 today, born in Adelaide in 69. And Jamie Callum, the English jazz pop singer and pianist and radio host as well, he is 47 today, born in the UK. Happy birthday if it's yours from everyone here at 101. We hope you have yourself a great afternoon and evening celebrating with family and friends.
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time. Bourgeois tag back to 87. I don't mind at all. That's it for me. Have yourself a great evening. I'll catch up with you again bright and early Sunday morning for the Sounds of Soul. Here's Miss Dean. News next, and then Mal West with country music for the remainder of your Thursday.

0: extraordinary turn of events that, you know, he's willing to enrol his children into school and to live here permanently.
1: Finally, to the Australian share market, the All Ords has closed up 43 points at 92.98. And one Australian dollar was buying 71.1 US cents. This is AIR National News. AFL News and Greater Western Sydney's Jake Stringer has confirmed he will head back to Melbourne next season for family reasons. Stringer says their upcoming match against Adelaide is probably his final outing for the side and wants to get back to Victoria to be with his children.
2: I miss being able to go watch him play netball and play basketball and do stuff like that. The timing's right, and I think the timing's right for the club as well. All the young forwards coming in. I'm just excited for this last game, and it'll most likely be my last game here, but it's one that I'm very grateful for the opportunity.
1: And in other AFL news, Dean Solomon expects Essendon's new full-time coach to be appointed early next week and to take part in player exit meetings as the club looks to move on from another tumultuous season. Solomon will lead the Bombers for the final time as interim coach against Port Adelaide at Marvel Stadium on Sunday. In tonight's AFL, St Kilda are up against the Gold Coast Suns at Docklands. Round 25 of the NRL kicks off tonight with the Melbourne Storm taking on the Penrith Panthers. Ivan Cleary will coach his 500th match. And rugby league is in mourning for the loss of champion St George halfback Billy Smith. He was part of the legendary Dragons team that won 11 premierships in a row. Smith was 84. And another Socceroos player has secured a big move following the World Cup. Defender Alessandro Ciccati has joined Portuguese giant Ben Kiefer, moving from the Italian club Parma. Australian Independent Radio News.
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5: Taking a look at the weather forecast for Logan City for the remainder of your Thursday night and into the weekend. Should be mostly clear. Slight chance of a shower this evening, possibly along the coastal areas. Light winds down overnight to 8 degrees. 23 is the target for your Friday. Should be mostly sunny day. Chance of fog early inland and light winds throughout the day. UV is going to be tomorrow in the high range. Currently in and around us in Logan, 16 degrees.
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0: Logan City Zone 101. A very good evening. This is Thursday Night Country. Going back into the 70s there. Brian Cadd, Let Go. Before that, Donna Fargo, Funny Face, and right in the middle, artists of then, now, and forever. Country back to 2016. A few great country songs and over 30 artists all together to produce that particular song. How good is that? It is 18 past six. Very special night tonight. I played Brian Cadd's song, Let Go, because as part of radio exclusive in Australia, first time ever you'll hear this song on any radio station in Australia. We're presenting it here as part of 101 FM Country. Thanks to our good mate, Lindsay Waddington, had the absolute pleasure of popping into his studio down at the Gold Coast today. Thornton Young Award winner for 2026, Brooke Seabrook, was headed down and she said, do you want to come along and catch up with Waddo and see what goes on? I said, yeah, absolutely. And thank you to Lindsay and to Regan for a great afternoon there. And he said, mate, he said, do you want to do something special? And I said, yeah, sure. He said, well, I've got Brian Cadd's new song. It's due to be released next week, but how about we give it a bit of a spin tonight as part of your show? And I went, absolutely. So thank you to Lindsay Waddington. The song is called Believe. There are so many backstories I can't begin to tell you with regards to this, but it's a group of friends that have got together. And, of course, Brian had a stroke last year, so he's still recovering from that. But he did some vocals. And I'm not going to spoil the story. Whoop, there we go. I'm not going to spoil the story. I'm going to let Waddo highlight it all a little bit later on. He'll be joining me after 8. But I can tell you that on this track, the new song, Russell Morris is there. Glenn Shorrock is there. The Willow, John Williamson. Obviously, Lindsay Waddington is there. Brendan Radford's another great local country artist. William Alexander, Golden Guitar winner. Paul Ricketts from up north in Nanango. Laurel Edwards. Had the great pleasure of working with Laurel at 4KQ many years ago. Claire O'Mara, what a great musician. Watmore, Dean Parrott, Tyson Coleman, Alan Caswell, and, of course, Brian Cadd, the man himself. The song was put together, Jamie Rigg, Lindsay Waddington and Brian Cadd, and I'm so excited to have an opportunity to share that with you, our 101 FM country listeners, a little bit later tonight after 8 o'clock. So make sure you stick around. We've got plenty of local Australian country music releases as well as plenty of your favourites between now and 10 tonight.
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0: taking us back to 2011, 15 years ago, hard to believe. Brad Paisley, this is Country Music Thursday night, certainly is. Troy Cassidaly and Adam Harvey into the mix there, the old Slim Number, Lights on the Hill, and Hannah Marie Kelly from the States, her version of Delta Dawn. It's 27 to 7. A very good evening, Mal West with you. Just reminding you, special guests that I've got lined up tonight, Lindsay Waddington after 8, but a little bit closer to that, around 7 o'clock I'll be talking with local country music artist Will Day. His current song, Life's Highway, is out. It's been out for a week or so, getting great reviews, getting plenty of airplay, and of course, featured as part of his live shows that he's been doing recently as well. It's been a little while since we've had a chat to Will, so looking forward to catching up, finding out what he's up to. And, of course, sharing that new song, Life's Highway, with you, as I said, a little bit after 7 o'clock tonight.
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0: Oh, what a great sound. Nick and Tom, the Wolf Brothers, Australian made. Before that, Scotty McCreery from last year, Fall of Summer. And going back a few years for John Michael Montgomery. And what a beautiful song, I Swear. It is 13 to 7. You're listening to Thursday Night Country. Special guest will be joining me around 7 o'clock, Will Day, local country music artist. He has a brand new song out. It is called Life's Highway. We'll be chatting to him about that, plus a little bit more very soon as part of Thursday Night Country.
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0: Yeah, super, super talented local country music artist Will Day, Red Dirt Church, from late last year. Before that, we also played similar sort of theme there, Find Myself a Dirt Road. Yeah. So great music, a couple of his earlier songs. We have his current song all set, ready to go, but we're going to be having a chat to Will, find out what he's been up to. He's got plenty of great plans for the next 6 to 12 months. We're going to find out a little bit more as part of Thursday Night Country.
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0: 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G'day, mate. 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
1: G'day, Mel. Good to be back, mate.
0: Yeah, it's good. I'm just trying to remember. It's been a little while since we had a chat. I know we had a chat with Red Dirt Church. That's almost 12 months ago. But I think we bumped into each other at Country Town and caught up and... Mate, just following the socials, it doesn't seem that long since we had a chat, but let's get a little bit of a catch up to what you've been doing the last few months.
1: Yeah, 100%, mate. I think we caught up at the Gympie Muscle launch as well there a few months ago.
0: Yes, that's right.
1: Which is great. So, no, mate, I'm good. I've, like you said, Red Dirt Church was the last release, which is, just over 12 months ago. So I've had a real kind of break from releases, not for... any particular reason? It's just how it's worked out as I've been sort of working towards my next body of work, which is an album. So, been writing for that. It's included working with a new producer, which has been great, Mr. Rob McCormack down on the Central Coast, New South Wales. So, that's been fun. I've been playing lots of gigs, which has been awesome. But really, I'm just kind of a bit of a reset in the next period. But busy but good, mate. Yeah.
0: Yeah, I was going to say you certainly love the race days and the rodeos, and just recently up there at Doomben, with Max Jackson, I think she was involved.
1: Yeah, no, it was really awesome, mate. Yeah, Jared Wrigley, Max Jackson. It's always a really fun day there, country meets city. Hay bales in the city, that kind of thing. But it goes to show, like, they had over 4,000 people there, I'm told. So it was a really good day, and I've done an event a few times actually. So. But the weather was good. Weather was kind of, so we had a good country rocking day.
0: Mate, here's the question: did you back any winners?
1: No, I'm a bit useless, mate. I don't even bother. I'll have the odd punt just for a bit of fun, but I'm pretty useless, Mel, to be honest. So, I don't even bother.
0: Yeah, I know some friends that use a pin to pick the horses, or colours, yeah, or horses' names. Yeah, so I just thought that, mate, being the entertainment, someone might have given you a couple of tips and you might have had a couple of dollars two each way on something.
1: Yeah, there were no tips. If I ever have a crack, I'm just taking a shot in the dark, really. So I was busy, though. I was doing – I played my song I wrote about Queensland for some corporate folks I had there on the day, and then I was up playing a few sets, and then I was up with Max playing, singing a song. So, yeah, it was a busy day. No time for betting.
0: Yeah, exactly. Mate, 2025, a big event, Savannah in the Round. You were part of that last year. So, you're getting out and about, not only the smaller towns and the different events, but, mate, some of the biggest events we do have country music-wise.
1: Yeah, that's right, mate. I'm really grateful. Savannah in the Round is a great experience. And, obviously Gympie Muster last year. Won't be the Muster this year, but hopefully next year for when the album comes out. And I've been up and playing a few smaller festivals up in Queensland, places like Cape Gloucester, Proserpine, around that area, which has been really fun. So I'm down to Tasmania in November. Before Tamworth, mate, and it all kicks off.

0: wrote with Tom Wolfe and Rob McCormack. So I'm really enjoying writing with, you know, we have such great Australian talent in terms of songwriters here, and for those people of that calibre I just mentioned to write with me is really cool. And I'm doing a couple of Zoom writes with my Nashville friends as well. So
1: you touch on Nashville. Any plans to head back over to the States? I know you're over there. Was it 2024 CMA?
0: Something. Yeah, I've been there 24 and 25 last year, Mel, so no, I'll give it a break this year. I would like to get back. I'd rather do probably a sole writing trip where, you know, with no CMA on, it's just literally focused on writing. So you never know what's on the cards, but one day I'll be back at, yeah, Music City's awesome, yeah.
1: Exactly, mate. I remember a couple of years ago, Groundwater, you were part of that, and then next thing you know, they used your song. as part of the online promotion for it.
0: Yeah. Yeah, they've actually done that a couple of times, Graham. What, they used my title track on my first album, Country. back in 2022 or 21 it was when I played Groundwater, and then My Kind of Crowd, as you said, which would have been, I guess, 24 now. So, yeah, it's always cool to, you know, to be asked for a bit of a wrap-up of the festival where your song will be used. Yeah, it's really cool.
1: Mate, I've just got to ask, I know you're a big family man. Any secrets or surprises that they've got lined up for you for Father's Day? Anything in the wind yet?
0: Not yet, mate. I'm a few days before that, I'm spending down a recording, actually, on the Central Coast with Rod, and I'm flying back the day before Father's Day, so I just need my plane to be on time. And no, look, honestly, mate, as long as I'm just, hanging out with the kids and my wife, that's the main thing. But they always make it special, so, yeah.
1: And speaking of special, it's always special when you have a new song to get out there on the marketplace, which you currently have at the moment, Life's Highway.
0: Yeah, it really is a special thing, I mean, you know, to be honest, man. It's a big deal. Like, it doesn't just happen, these things. You know, you think, like, oh, there's a song, but so much goes into one song. I don't just mean money. Sure, there's money, whatever, but just, you know, months and months of prep and writing and creativity and recording and promotion, the whole thing. So this, for me, kind of marks a bit of a new era. I mentioned the second album before, so second album coming. Won't be till the second half of next year because there'll be a bunch of singles from the album. But, Life's Highway is a new one, and like you said, it's having new music out is a special thing.
1: Written by the Wolfies, Tom and Nick and Brody Rainbird and Phil Barton as well. So,
0: that's right.
1: Yeah, getting others to do you the hard yards for you with the song.
0: That's right. It actually came about, like, I love songwriting, and there'll be on my last album there was a tune that I didn't write as well, and I've released a single called Always a Girl that was written by other folks, and I'm not really precious about that, man. I reckon it's about the quality of the song. I do love songwriting. I've been doing a lot of songwriting, but this came about when the Wolf Brothers, they didn't have time to write me last year on the road, and Tom said, well, let me just look what we got, you know, in the archives, and obviously they're prolific songwriters, and they dug up Life's Highway and said, what do you think of this? It was written in 2016 by those writers you mentioned, all talented, extremely talented guys, and he said this might connect, and it just did, and that's actually led me to my second album, to be honest. So it's the title track, and that's the theme I'm writing to. So, yeah, very grateful.
1: Yeah, it's funny when you look back at country music, and maybe music across the board as well. Some of the songs that were offered to artists, or they had them and they didn't do anything with them, and then they say, oh, yeah, hey, you can have a lend to this, you can record that, and then it's gone on to bigger and better things.
0: Yeah, that's right. It's really interesting, isn't it? You know, I totally get it. Some artists love to record the songs they write, and credit to them, because I think that's awesome. And I, to be honest with you, I've always been like that too. You know, 95% of the songs I've released are songs I've had a hand in writing, at least, or part of a co-write. But I just think when something comes across your lap or in your inbox, or a friend wants to send you a song or whatever, you should always listen. Always listen and go, well, hang on a second, maybe that... Is that kind of where I need to be at this point? So, I'm very grateful that Tom sent it.
1: Yeah, exactly, because, I mean, what you just mentioned there was the fact that, it sort of sparked and headed you into the direction of album number two.
0: Yeah, it did, and that's the crazy thing about it. I wouldn't have thought a song I didn't write would lead me towards more creativity and actually inspired me to songwrite. It's kind of weird. This song that I didn't write, I've released, has become the title track, or will be the title track of the album, but it's actually given me this whole kind of concept or what I want to write the album about, which is being along life's highway. So funny how it works, mate, creativity and music. Yep. But you're kind of just floating along, mate, on the journey. So it's always good.
1: Well, you're heading down that life's highway, mate, and you don't know what the fork in the roads or the on-ramp or the off-ramp.
0: That's right.
1: You just got to take it as you get towards it. Hey,

0: great to have a chat, mate. Appreciate your time tonight as part of Thursday Night Country. Yeah, at some stage, love to get you back into the studio and have a bit more of a in-depth chat about what you're doing and what's been happening and exciting things with the songwriting happening and you're counting down to next year. Just got a quick ask. Are you heading to Tamworth next year?
1: I am, mate. Yeah, I couldn't go this year for personal reasons. So I've got another show on the Toyota Park stage, which will be my first time playing that stage on the, I believe it's the 23rd of January. So I believe Kirsty Lee Acres is headlining that one. And yeah, the guys and I are keen to, there'll be a shorter trip this year. I used to do like 10 nights down there, Mel, but over the years I've kind of shortened it up a bit. So yep, looking forward to it.
0: Yeah, exactly. Well, hopefully, mate, we'll bump into each other down there in Tamworth next year. Hey, Will, you take care. If you can give us an intro to your new song or let our listeners enjoy it as part of Thursday Night Country.
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0: That is the current song, brand new for Will Day, local country artist, Life's Highway. What a great song. And, of course, the Wolfies had a bit of a hand in it. You get a little bit of a feel. You listen to the song and you know that, the Wolfies are or have been involved with that particular song. It is 17 past seven. This is Thursday Night Country, Mal West with you, up until 10 o'clock tonight. Just reminding you that as a Australian radio exclusive, have the opportunity, and we'll be doing it straight after 8 o'clock tonight. I'll be talking with Lindsay Waddington and him and a couple of his mates, Jamie Rigg and Brian Cadd. It's Brian Cadd's brand new song. It's called Believe, and it's a host of his great friends that have got involved to put together this song. The vocals were recorded prior to Brian Cadd having a stroke, and they've all got together. There's so many of them. I'm going to let the story lie there a little bit because Watto will be having a chat with me at about 8 o'clock tonight. He's got all the backstory, and there is some exciting things in and around the song as well. That's all I can tell you. So, as I said, the song doesn't get released until next week. Watto's allowed us to play it for you. 101FM listeners as part of tonight's show. A great opportunity, and as I said, first time the song will be played on any radio station here in Australia.
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0: Logan City's Own 101. This is Thursday Night Country, the magic that is Reba McEntire. A beautiful song, one of her early ones, You Lift Me Up to Heaven. George Strait into the mix, Love Without End, Amen. And yeah, what a great songwriter, Alan Jackson, Remember When. It's 26 to 8. Mal West with you up until 10 o'clock tonight. Excited that in about 26 minutes, I'll have Lizzie Waddington on the line. We'll be chatting to Waddo about Brian Cadd's brand new song. It's called Believe. It's not out in the marketplace until next week, but we've got it here as part of Thursday Night Country for you, our 101 FM Country listeners, to enjoy. Brian Cadd, of course, you might recall, did have a stroke in 2025. He's on the mend, but a few of his mates have got together. The vocals were recorded, and they've been in the can, as they say, for a little while. And they've got together. We're talking about people like Russell Morris, Glenn Shorrock, The Willow, John Williamson, Brendan Radford, Paul Ricketts, William Alexander, Laurel Edwards, worked with Laurel back at 4KQ many years ago, Dean Perrott, Tyson Coleman, Alan Caswell, just to name a few, and then a list of other musicians that are involved. Looking forward to talking with Watto at around 8 o'clock tonight, finding out a little bit more. There's a whole backstory with regards to the song, and there's even a better story once the song is released, but I'll let Watto explain all that a little bit later on as part of Thursday Night Country.
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0: That is the current song for Kerry Perrett, and wouldn't have it any other way. Brother Dean teaming up there with his good mate Jeff Brown, and Home Again. And kicking off that bracket, lady I had the opportunity to spend a few hours with earlier today at Lindsay Waddington's music studios. She was down there getting organised because she's heading up to the muster, doing some exciting things. Got to hear her sing some songs, and that is her current release. It is called Family Tree. And she sang a couple of songs and recorded a couple of things today that are really, really special. Looking forward in the months ahead, she's got a string of songs that she's looking forward to sharing. She's the current Thornton Young 2026 recipient and doing great things. And if you're heading to the muster, make sure you check out. She's going to be performing along there with a few of her mates. Lindsay Waddington's going to be up there as well. And, plenty of exciting things to happen, but that is the super talented Brooke Seabrook. It is 13 to 8. This is Thursday Night Country.
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0: You're the other family member, Jono, that shares our special times.
1: Started with the old emu. 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Then Rip Rip would chip, and more to make us think. 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

0: Yeah, just a couple of good mates, Lindsay Waddington, Brendan Radford. Something of a privilege, song that they put together to celebrate the birthday of John Williamson recently. Before that, Paul Ricketts, he was the 24, the original Thornton Young recipient, just like you. Alan Caswell teaming up with Watto and Living My Life on the Rails. And the man himself, he's written more than 1,000 songs that have been written, recorded, produced and released. How good is that? There's nobody there. It is 8:02. This is Thursday Night Country. I do have on the line, we'll be chatting with Lindsay Waddington very, very shortly, a very special song that we're going to have and debut. First time on Australian radio. It's all coming up as part of Thursday Night Country. Look forward to talking with Watto very shortly.
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3: Oh, it's great to be here. Thanks, Mal.
0: Mate, I've got to say, I played Something of a Privilege that you and Brendan did. So what is the story behind that one? I mentioned it was for John Williamson, but how did that go with Willow?
3: Well, it went great, mate. Like I've been saying, the truth is we got invited to JW's 80th birthday last year, and I said to Regan, what do you buy a bloke that's got everything, done everything? And I thought, bugger it, I'll write him a song. So I wrote that song, and I started recording it, and Breno was down here. Brendan Radford's down in the studio working on some stuff. And I said, mate, do you want to jump in on that second verse? And I told him all about it. And he said, oh, I'd bloody love to. So I put him in on that. And

0: put a little bit more guitar on from him and some harmonies, and we put it out and we sent it to the old fella. And yeah, JW is just so beautiful. He let us hang though for a while. I sent it to him in the morning and it felt really good until I sent it. And then I said, oh no, what if he thought it was a pile of crap? And, you know, I started to sweat and get, you know, like doubt it then, thinking, oh, should I just delete the message? And it was about 4 or 5 hours later he come back and he just said, mate, it was just really, yeah, just really emotional. Thank you. He said, I don't really know what to say except for you got to release it. And I said, no, it's a birthday present, mate, not release it. And then he said, oh, no, you got to release it. He said, it's too good to be just my bloody funeral song now. That'll be the only other time someone will hear it. And so we did, and we released it with the Williamson family blessing, I told him I didn't want to make money out of a birthday present, so we donated all the proceeds to Variety Bash, which him and Meg do a lot for, and it raised just under $20,000.
1: Wow.
0: Yeah, so it was just so special.
1: Mate, I remember at the time we were talking about it, you mentioned that someone paid well and truly over the odds, it was a couple of thousand dollars, I think, to download it, to go to charity?
0: Yeah, so what we did was, we know times are tough and people wanted the song, so we just put a minimum charge, like $1.75, I think it was, on lindsaywaddington.com on my website. But we had, I can remember some that really stuck out. Look, every dollar amount is great, Mel, but somebody paid $2,100. another person paid $1,000.
1: Yeah.
0: And somebody else paid $500, and, you know, there was a lot of 50s and 100s, and it was just so special, you know. Like, but every cent went to Variety, and they were at Willow Shed when we donated the money, and they were just blown away. And so anybody out there that's listening that did buy the track and donate, even if they paid the $1.75, it's so special. It's yeah. You know, it all adds up. Yeah.
1: Exactly. Hey, the thing I love about what you do, Watto, is you have a lot of fun, and it's just like your mates come around and just magic happens. You know, super, super talented musos. You do a fabulous job in your studio. And I've just got to say, thank you for the opportunity with Brooke Seabrook earlier today. I had Brooke in the studio last Saturday, and we're just talking about different things, and you know, popped up, you know, your name popped into the thing because she was, you know, talking about had to catch up. And she just said, what are you doing Thursday? And I said, not too much. Why? She said, oh, well, let's get down. I'll take you down to Watto's studio. I said, well, he does owe me a coffee. He did offer me a coffee once upon a time. And, mate, it came to fruition today. And I've just got to say a huge thank you to you and your lovely wife, Regan, it was a great afternoon. One of those afternoons, you know, when you walk away and you've got a smile from ear to ear, it was just like that. So thank you so much for that.
0: Well, it's an absolute pleasure. And I actually love it too, Mel, because, like, in another note, yous do so much for us too, promoting our music and our artists, because without it, it's, you know, you can't get your music out. So we really thank you in return. But I love opening the doors to the studio because it really does surprise some people, you know, not you, but some people turn up and I think they think, oh, you just go down there for a day and a song just happens. There's a lot of hours go into it and a lot of gear, a lot of money, a lot of thought. And so, yeah, we're always happy to open the doors and show people in and around the studio. And but, yeah, mate, it was absolute pleasure having you down and be able to just have a bit of a yak and coffee and a sausage sandwich, eh?
1: Yeah, it was good. Mate, it's a little bit like Aladdin's cave. You walk in and you think, oh, yeah, and then it just gets bigger and bigger and bigger. Mate, I thought I was walking into a music store with all the guitars that you had hanging around. It's just amazing.
0: I get that all the time. I had somebody walk in earlier in the week and say, it's like Doctor Who's TARDIS. You walk in it and it just rooms everywhere. It's just ridiculous. Yeah.
1: Mate, it's good. And, of course, if that didn't happen, if Brooke didn't say, hey, Mel, what are you doing? Come on down. I'm catching up with Watto. We wouldn't be talking tonight because when we're down there, you said, hey, Mel, would you like to do something with this particular song? It's called Believe. Brian Cadd. And as soon as you said Brian Cadd, my eyes lit up and I've gone, okay, new music from Brian. And, mate, it's something special. There's plenty of backstories in this, so I'm going to leave it to you to just tell us a little bit about how it came about and, you know, who and what has been involved.
0: Yeah, well, yeah, no, and thank you for doing it too, Mel. Like, it's, you guys do a lot for us, so it was really lovely to be able to lets you let the cat out of the bag and get him before, you know, it
1: gets
0: out to the world.
1: Yeah.
0: Yeah. So we've got a song called Believe, which Brian Catt, Jamie Rigg and myself wrote. Now, a lot of people may not know, and some people will know, that Brian had a terrible stroke about 12 months ago.
1: Yeah.
0: And he's going really well, fighting back. He's going great, but it really knocked the wind out of him, stopped him performing and all that. And music, like all of us, it's his life. You know, writing songs, performing, playing, that was his life. So I was talking to Jamie and I said, you know, this song we sort of started and did for Wayside Chapel, can we get in and sort of tidy it up and make it country, you know, and get a heap of my buddies in, and, you know, his too, and they're Brian's buddies as well, and make this a real special event, you know, like it's an uplifting song, I believe, you know, it gives people hope, and I had a bit of a bugger of a run last year, but I've got a good story, I'm through it all now, and so it was just really special in my life, and if you look at the film clip when it comes out, I start it and Brian finishes it. It's yeah. It's one of those things, but the song's Believe. It's going to be also raising money for charity. It's going to go to GoSet, which is a club Brian and a couple of his mates started years ago, bringing industry people, entertainers, songwriters, film crews, all together. So a place, it raises money for charities like Be Kind to Your Sister and also a support act and, you know, some wonderful charities like that. So once again, with everybody involved, everybody's like, yeah, and they give all the proceeds to charity. And same thing, you can go to lindsaywaddington.com and it's all there. It's a minimum charge, but, you know, you can make a donation as much as you want and it's greatly appreciated. But the song features people like, which once again, like they're mates of mine, I work with them, but you still pinch yourself like that kid from Proserpine off a cane farm, you know. It's like Glenn Shorrock, Russell Morris, John Williamson, Brian Catt, Laurel Edwards, Dean Parrott, Paul Ricketts, William Alexander, myself, Brendan Radford, Tyson Coleman. You know, he's done a lot of wonderful things too. And what young Watmore, the young boys from Watmore, they were on it. And then we've got like an A-class band like Michelle Rose, Doug Gallagher, Claire Amara. Steve Fernley, Justin Vilches from the High Street Drifters. And, you know, there's so many people involved, I've forgotten somebody, so very sorry.
1: Others, you know, it's a who's who. I said to you at the time, you said, hey, Mel, have a look at this, and you showed me the video. I've got to say, your daughter is super talented. Mate, she put together. It is amazing film clip and, you know, video. And when the song's released, people have got to check it out because it just, well, it brings back the memories. I sat there and before you said anything about who's involved or whatever, I'm watching this and I'm going, I know them. Is that Russell Morris? Is that? And I go, oh, that's Brendan Radford. I know him. Mate. It's like the who's who's, and I turned to you and I said, oh, mate, this is like We Are the World out of the 80s.
0: You said, it's like exactly. That. Yeah, it is, and it's just a wonderful thing. And one of the greatest things out of the power of music, Mel, was Brian. The joy and the love and, you know, on his face when he saw the film clip. And Maddie did a wonderful job, like you said, young Mad. She had over 400 videos.
1: Wow.
0: To fit everybody into like a 3:55 song or something, and she worked her backside up. But yeah, I reckon she nailed it. You know, I think she did a great job,
1: mate. You release it, mate. It needs to go towards some sort of, you know, like the video production, you know, with songs. Some of the different country music awards, mate. You should nominate that song. I'm just throwing it out there.
0: No, well, we talked about it. We didn't do it for that reason, but we talked to everybody and. Yeah, Breno and JW and everybody, we've all been talking and we thought we should enter it in the Golden Guitars for vocal collaboration. So we'll put it in for that, and the film clip, Maddie will put the film clip in for sure. And yeah, it's, you never know, but it'd be great to see the old fella get a finals or something, you know.
1: Yeah, exactly. It's interesting. One of the names on your list was Laurel Edwards. I actually worked with Laurel. years ago, back at 4KQ. And some people know her as obviously a fantastic radio broadcaster, but she can sing. She's got a great voice.
0: Better pipes.
1: Yeah.
0: Absolutely. Yeah, now we've had Laurel down here a few times in the studio now doing backing vocals and that, and she's doing a wonderful job. And just she's just a good mate. She's just a lovely person.
1: Yeah, she is, and she's got me a few interviews, actually, on the red carpet down in Tamworth, because, as you can imagine, Troy is in big demand, and then all you got to do is, if you spot Laurel, and she, yep, and she brings him over for a quick chat on the red carpet, so, yeah, she's lovely.
0: Absolutely, and he's a great fella too. They're a wonderful family.
1: Yeah, he is, mate. Hey, it is such a pleasure to have a chat to you about this. The song is a great song, as you said. The fact that it brings together mates, and the fact that it's another release for Brian Cadd, after, as you mentioned, what he's been through over the last 12 months or so, and to see his mates gather around him, put it all together. Mate, a big thank you to you, because I know everything's recorded down in your part of the world down there.
0: Yeah.
1: And you're the sort of the key coordinator to so many different things. So thank you to what you do for the country music industry, what you do for your mates, and, of course, mate, this song. It is an Australian radio exclusive, and thank you, Watto, for letting us share that. If you give us an intro, Watto, we'll let our listeners enjoy it. First time anywhere on Australian radio.
0: Well, Mel, for you and your listeners out there, this is a bit of a sneak peek. We're letting the cat out of the bag with Brian Cadd and friends. The new song called Believe, out next Tuesday to the world, but here for you tonight, an exclusive viewing.

There we go. First time ever on Australian radio. That is the brand new single for Brian Cadd and a team of his mates. Let me just run through everyone that vocally that's involved on that. Obviously, Brian, Russell Morris, Glenn Shorrock, his good mate, The Willow, John Williamson, Lindsay Waddington, Brendan Radford, William Alexander, Golden Guitar winner recently, earlier in the year, Paul Ricketts, Laurel Edwards, Claire O'Meara, Whatmore, Dean Perrott, Tyson Coleman from the coast, and Alan Caswell also lives down the coast. They all live around the hub down there. And, of course, Lindsay Waddington Music put it all together. It is called Believe. If you get on to lindsaywaddingtonmusic.com, check it out. You can pre-order that song now. And, of course, you're going to Go Step Charity as well. So all the money donated going to that. But good to hear and good to see new music released with the vocals of the magical sounds of Brian Cadd. As part of Thursday Night Country, Mal West with you here up until 10 o'clock tonight. And, yeah, just once more, thank you, Watto, for keeping us in the loop and letting us have this opportunity to share it the first time on Australian radio. We continue more new music. This is Larry Cann. He's a cowboy, dead set.

0: You're listening to Thursday Night Country, Corey Cullum from WA. It sings about paradise, his own little patch over there in Western Australia. Garth Brooks in the middle there, Walking After Midnight, and Larry Cann somewhere in Montana. It is 8:30. A very good evening, Mal West with you up until 10 o'clock tonight. Going to come back with a birthday girl celebrating a birthday. I don't know how old, and I'm too polite to ask. Sandy Summers. She took out earlier in January the ICMA Female Vocal Award winner for 2026, and she has had some great music out. We're going to come back, play a couple of her songs to help celebrate her birthday as part of Thursday Night Country.
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Hey, g'day. You're with Mel West on Thursday Night Country. This is Sandy Summers from Cessnock here, and here's my new song, Like a 70s Day. 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

0: Just a little bit of classic country for your Thursday night. Born on this date back in 1923, Jim Reeves. He was born James Reeves in Galloway, Texas. Went so early. Passed away at the age of 40 in 1964. American country singer. Had the biggest hit. And that song we'd played, He'll Have to Go, back in 1960, so many years ago. He died in a single-engine plane crash, and he was the pilot. Isn't it coincidental? There's so many music artists that have passed away in plane crashes, and quite a few come to mind. John Denver is another one. Another country artist that comes to mind as well. And, of course, Buddy Holly, the Big Bopper. And, yeah, there's a few more others as well. But celebrating what would have been his birthday, born on this date back in 1923, Jim Reeves. We do have his legacy, and that is some beautiful, beautiful songs. Also, the birthday girl, Sandy Summers, Like a 70s Day. That's her current song at the moment. I know she has new music in the pipeline, so we'll keep you up to date with that. And If I Were a River from November last year. It's 14 to 9. 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

0: Great sounds there. Warren H. Williams, Let Us Stand Together. How true that would be. Leave Him in the Long Yard, Slim Dusty classic. But, yeah, teaming up there with Lee Kernaghan. And George Strait, I Just Want to Dance With You and The Wet Whistles. A little bit of Black River Sway, one of the bigger hits from April this year. It is 9:02. 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
0: Taking a look at the weather forecast for Logan City for the remainder of your Thursday night. Slight chance of a shower, light winds, getting down to a very cool 8 degrees overnight. Heading for a top tomorrow for your Friday of 23. Should be mostly sunny. Chance of fog inland, that's what they're telling us, and light winds throughout the day. The UV is going to be in the high range. Down overnight to 8 degrees. Starting to drop now. Currently in Logan, 11 degrees.
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0: Oh, the magic sounds. Tanya Koenigan joining us tonight as part of Thursday Night Country. Oh, a song about Little Cabin. And, of course, taken from her All-Australian Girl album. What a great album it is. Into the mix, Kevin Sullivan and the Sullivans. Yeah, a piece of the map. Catchy little song. And Stella Lefty, and she's headed to Boston. And Jake Whittaker, local country artist, kicked things off there. Silverado in the Sunset. 16 past nine. Good evening, Mal West with you up until 10 o'clock tonight. Look forward to your company for the next 45 minutes or so. And then, of course, back tomorrow afternoon. The Friday Drive Show from 3 to 6. And then Saturday morning country, bright and early from 5 o'clock through until 9, right here on Logan City Zone.
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0: Logan City Zone 101. Good evening. You're listening to Thursday Night Country. Great sounds. New song for Jesse Robbins. I Should Have Known Better. Trent Richardson in the middle, All In. And Tyler Rodriguez, that's her current one, Honky Tonk Healing. She does have new music on the way, so we're all excited about that. It is 27 past nine. Very good evening. Mel West with you up until 10 o'clock tonight, so not too far away. I'm going to come back after this short break with a couple of artists that did really well at the ECCA, the country music event at the exhibition last week. The great sounds there. The winner was local country music artist. Congratulations to Jessica Holbrook. Not only did she take out the busking championship down in Tamworth in January, she's gone on and carried on with that. She's had music release. We're going to come back with one of her songs called Heartbreak Cowboy. But she's taken out first place at the ECCA. So congratulations to the open section of the country music category at the ECCA. Second place was a gentleman from Rockhampton. His name's Pete Rogers, and we've got his current song as well. That and a little bit more between now and when I knock off at 10 o'clock tonight.
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0: Grey Town's local country artist Andrew Ryan, Beauty of the Bush, award-winning song for him. And before that, Laura Frank, How Do We? That is her current song. Pete Rogers, Try While You Still Can, came second at the Ecker. And the winner was local country music artist from down around Jimboomba, a lovely young girl, Jessica Holbrook. And that was her song from March earlier in the year, Heartbreak Cowboy. Of course, she released that not long after winning the Busking Championship down at the Tamworth Country Music Festival. She's going to be back there in January again as an award winner. And, of course, she gets an opportunity to perform. But, taking out the Ecker Country Music Open section as well. So congratulations, Jess. Well done. Can't wait to have more of your new music out soon. Let's fingers crossed. Let's hope so. It is 9:45.
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0: As we wind down Thursday Night Country for another Thursday night, Brooks and Dunn, it's all about that neon moon. It is 4 to 10. That's just about it for me. Thank you very much to everyone that's got onto our Facebook page, 101FM Logan City, the likes of loves. And, of course, a huge thank you to the team down there at Lindsay Waddington Music, Believe. Brian Cadd's new song gave us an opportunity to play that as part of Thursday Night Country. One of the guys involved, Brendan Radford, takes us out tonight. Catch you tomorrow afternoon.
1: Bar called in. Last night there was partying, but this morning it's all quiet and still.

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3: Hello there, I'm Terry Daniel. The Albanese government says Australia's jobless rate remains at historic lows despite a rise in unemployment. Latest data shows the jobless rate increased to 4.5% in July. The economy shed almost 16,000 positions over the month. But Employment Minister Amanda Rishworth says the jobs market is still relatively resilient.
4: It has been expected that we would see some softening in the labour market, but I would point to comparing that with historical standards. We have an unemployment figure with a 4 in front of it, 4.5%, to comparing that with historical standards. We have an unemployment figure with a 4 in front of it, 4.

0: 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My name is Chloe and I'm 9 years old. I was born with a rare liver disease and I was very sick. Organ donation saved my life. It only takes 1 minute to register as an organ and tissue donor. I know you're busy, but that 1 minute could save up to 7 lives just like mine. So please take 1 minute to register on the Donate Life website or through Medicare. 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

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She could barely stay awake. 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
1: Hello there, I'm Terry Daniel. The Albanese government says Australia's jobless rate remains at historic lows despite a rise in unemployment. Latest data shows the jobless rate increased to 4.5% in July. The economy shed almost 16,000 positions over the month. But Employment Minister Amanda Rishworth says the jobs market is still relatively resilient.
2: It has been expected that we would see some softening in the labour market, but I would point to comparing that with historical standards. We have an unemployment figure with a 4 in front of it, 4.5%. That is historically a very low number.
1: A national review has found Australian foster and kinship carers are being forced to cover more expenses out of their own pockets. The Institute of Family Studies report shows government care allowances are failing to cover rising living and medical costs, resulting in a carer shortage. Adopt Change Chief Executive Renee Lee says more needs to be done to prevent children from living without a family.
3: It costs 12 to 18% more to raise a child not born to you through foster care. If we want to see children safely in an alternative home, then we need to ensure that carers are provided with enough funds to do so.
1: A moment of silence has been held in Federal Parliament in honour of the family of a missing hiker after a body was found in the New South Wales Southern Highlands. Crews spent 8 days searching after 18-year-old Lily Hooper did not return from a hike last Wednesday. Her body has been located. Opposition leader Angus Taylor says he can't imagine what her loved ones are experiencing.
4: Such news would be a nightmare for any parent, and we grieve for Lily's wider family and friends too. Lily loved bushwalking. F for any parent, and we grieve for Lily's wider family and friends too. Lily loved bushwalking.

0: sailing a tall ship.
1: Briefly, in other news, more than 1,000 greater crested terns have died on three remote islands in South Australia in mass mortality events being linked to the H5 bird flu. Investigations are also underway into a suspected case in a little penguin on Kangaroo Island. A separate mass mortality event is also being investigated in Tasmania, where 28 penguins and three crested terns have been found dead. Victorian Premier Ben Carroll has accepted there will be adverse findings against the government after declaring nothing will be left off limits in the long-awaited Royal Commission into Corruption on Government Infrastructure Projects. And prosecutors have urged the Court of Appeal to reject Erin Patterson's bid to overturn her murder conviction, arguing the case against her was overwhelming. The Crown has also rejected claims Patterson was effectively forced to give evidence at her trial over fatal mushroom poisonings at Leongatha and was also subjected to unfair questioning. This is AIR National News. Firstly, NRL. With their slim final hopes on the line, the Melbourne Storm were blown away by the Penrith Panthers in the opening half, and despite a spirited comeback, they fell short in a rain-affected 22-14 loss that ended Melbourne's season once and for all. It was a night that saw four players given their marching orders to the sin bin by referee Grant Atkins. Penrith's Brian To'o crossed for a first-half hat-trick, bringing up 100 NRL tries in the process. Panthers captain Nathan Cleary summed up the game on Nine.
2: Yeah, it's pretty crazy game. I don't think I've been a part of one where it's been three back-to-back sin bins pretty much. So, yeah, really pleased with the way we started the game and got out to that lead. Obviously, discipline was an issue, but in saying that, to only concede 14 points against a spine like that, yeah, pretty pleased considering we had three in the bin.
1: In the AFL, retiring Gold Coast hero Nick Holman kicked two goals as his side finished their season with a 23-point win at Docklands. The Suns held on to win their ninth game of the season. Suns midfielder Matt Rowell was pleased with the win to wrap up the season, and on Fox Footy, he was looking forward to next year.
3: We wanted to finish the year off really well. It probably hasn't been the year we wanted. We haven't made finals, but it's still like every game means something, and we wanted to play our best footy tonight. And yeah, I think we really did that tonight, and I'm proud of the group. And I think also we want to propel ourselves into next year too. So with the way we played tonight. So I thought we did that really well.
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You

Charlie, shooting hoops with Ben Simmons, Juniper's Ninja Warrior obstacle course, and Grace's four-legged friend Bella. 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

G'day, my name's Casey. When I was just 11 and playing a game of basketball, I had a cardiac arrest when my heart stopped for 11 minutes. Suddenly, I was in urgent need of a heart transplant. 18 months later, I got the life-saving call that a donor heart was available. That was the best moment of my life. Every single day, I think about my donor. 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

0: 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And I think also we want to propel ourselves into next year too, so with the way we played tonight. So I thought we did that really well.
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1: A great song can last a lifetime. 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Hey there, it's Leo Sayer here for RAD. 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Take their keys, call a rideshare, because real friends don't let their friends do dumb stuff on our roads.

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2: Ah, yes, TGIF, and welcome to your Feel Good Friday morning. A partly cloudy Friday today. Top temp of 23 degrees. In town at the moment, 6.4. Couple of foggy patches out and about this morning, so just be conscious about that. A mostly sunny day. Fire danger is moderate, and that sun protection kicks in once again this morning between from about 10 past 9 up until about 20 past 2 this afternoon.
1: 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Traffic.
3: Good morning, everybody. Checking all things traffic in the Logan area, pushing into Friday. Currently pretty good on the Logan Motorway. The gateway yet to really build up. Northbound the M1, troubled from Bryant's Road and the Hyperdome up past Slacks Creek. Kingston, Logan Lee Road clear for the moment. Mount Lindsay Highway, Bow Desert Road, both without any problems. They'll start to pick up as the morning progresses onwards. For the moment, though, a pretty clear morning. It is still early. 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Keith 4 Wheels, they'll keep you moving. It's Luke and more Go Traffic in 30 minutes.
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morning. And if you've just greeted us, welcome. Coming up very, very shortly, we'll have a look at the Battle of the Stars for today as we continue our theme of travelling around the world of music. We'll have the latest news headlines for you at 6:30. But right now, more of the biggest hits and greatest memories. 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

0: It's just turned 16 minutes after 6 here on Logan Cities 101. Stay with us today. I'm going to tell you about our morning movie, which is happening next Wednesday at our sponsor, Event Cinemas, Logan Home of Mount Gravatt. It's called And Sons, and I'll give you a bit of an idea of the synopsis a little later on this morning. But coming up shortly, the Battle of the Stars.
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0: Well, as I said on our Facebook post this morning when we were promoting the Battle of the Stars, I don't think these songs could be any further apart than, well, anything. So today we're going to go to California, to a huge airport over there, which has got a very familiar kind of dome shape that passengers go in. It's fairly well known. If you've ever been to this particular airport, you know what I'm talking about. And here's Susan Ray to sing about it.
12: LAX.

Okay, so a little bit of country this morning from Susan Ray up against one of Australia's greatest singer-songwriters. Here's Paul Kelly with his special song this morning.

All right, so we're riding on a bus from St Kilda to King's Cross with Paul Kelly. We're going to go for a fly this morning with Susan Ray at the LA International Airport. Simply go to the Facebook page, let me know which of the two you would most like to hear. The winner comes up at about 10 to 8 this morning. It's 6:21. Yep, happy Friday, everybody.

putting more music into your Friday morning here on Logan City's 101. Kim Wilde, If I Can't Have You. Leo Sayer before that, and kicking off our programs this morning, we've just got Leo Sayer coming up in just a little while as well, and Stevie Wonder to take us up to our news this morning.

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1: Air News headlines, I'm Lee Harrison. Making news today, an Australian man's died in Bali after being assaulted at a bar. The Perth father had been in intensive care after being attacked by a group of strangers, also believed to be Australian. Experts are divided about what the jobs figures mean for mortgage holders. Latest data shows the jobless rate increased to 4.5% over the past month. The weaker number is sparking some concern. The labour market is deteriorating faster than expected. The Prime Minister has admitted it was an error to make an appearance on a podcast, which led to weeks of criticism over comments. Anthony Albanese says while his view is to try to talk to as many people as possible, the decision to go on the Bush Deep podcast was, quote, clearly an error. And the US president says he'll launch tougher economic measures against Iran, as well as any other country that helps or does business with it. In air sports, St Kilda's ended its campaign with a loss to the Suns. Gold Coast 23-point winners and a night to the get for the Saints, with ruck Tom De Koning suffering a shoulder injury. And the Penrith Panthers have overcome three sin binnings to beat the Melbourne Storm 22-14 at Amy Park. These stories and more today. This is Air News.
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5: G'day everybody, another look at all things traffic this morning, and still looks like it is building up a little northbound on the M1 from Tanimera to Slacks Creek near the IKEA. Northbound run from 8 Mile Plains as well up towards Carindale, a little busy on the gateway. Logan Motorway west of Drewvale Building and north of Illawarra Street up through Parkinson. Bow Desert Road just starting to see some more holdups. Still pretty clear Kingston Road this morning, no major problems there. Need a tyre or wheel upgrade for your vehicle? 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Phone 3841 6244. Keith 4 Wheels, they'll keep you moving. It's Lucam or Go Traffic in 30 minutes.
6: Currently 6 degrees in town as we head for a max temp today of 23 under, well, a partly cloudy day today. Bit of fog in the inland this morning as well. Fire danger today moderate, sun protection recommended between 9:10 and 2:20. And if you want a quick peek at what's happening over the weekend, cloudy day for tomorrow, 9 to 23, then a shower or two on Sunday, 10 up to 24 degrees.

Baby, Baby, Amy Grant on this Friday morning. If you're a 6:30 riser, hello there. Welcome to the 21st day of August. Let you know more about our Battle of the Stars very shortly. Two very, very different songs coming up.

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And the battle today is between an American country music singer and one of Australia's greatest singer-songwriters. So first up, we're going to go to an airport with Susan Ray. LA.

I did say that you couldn't get two songs more further apart. Now we're going to go to Melbourne and to the St Kilda bus terminal.

0: left me.
1: Oh, so sad, isn't it? Paul, I want you to hear the whole song if you haven't heard it before. But so we have Paul Kelly up against Susan Ray. And all we need you to do is go to our Facebook page and let us know which of the two songs you would like to hear in our Battle of the Stars for this Friday morning. One could say a little bit of madness this morning.

A song all about our house here in Logan City's 101. We're about 7 minutes away from the 7 o'clock news. Then we'll check the latest weather details. We'll have a latest sport update as well. Then we'll have some go traffic for you to make sure that you get to wherever you're going safe and sound on this Friday morning.

0: go to the music. Let's catch up and see what's happening traffic-wise this morning.
1: G'day, everybody. Checking all things traffic in the Logan area again this morning, and still looks to be building up on the northbound run, the M1, from around Tanimera up through Slacks Creek. Boaters at Road Heavy as well. The run north through Callanvale. Still busy to Logan Motorway from Browns Plains to Heathwood through 8 Mile Plains heading north. The little hold at the gateway, nothing too stressful. Kingston and Logan Lee Road, a pretty clear run this morning. Yet to build up on Chambers Flat Road. Wembley Road, also a clear run at this point in time. 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Only one place to go, and that's sponsor Keith 4 Wheels, 11 Smallwood Street, Underwood. Phone 384162444. Keith 4 Wheels, they'll keep you moving. It's Lurkham or Go Traffic in 30 minutes. Yeah!

to the second hour of breakfast on this 21st day of August. 7:30 this morning, we'll catch up with Lee in the newsroom with the latest in Queensland news. We'll have a look at the Battle of the Stars for those of you who are 7 o'clock risers as well. And of course, we continue right throughout today with more of the biggest hits and greatest memories.

0: Friday morning on Logan City's 101. It's 7:15. Speaking about birthdays, we'll let you know about the celebrities celebrating their special days in about an hour.
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We will play the winning song in about 30 minutes on Logan Cities 101, and you know what you've got to do. If you'd like to cast a vote for Susan Ray or Paul Kelly, simply go to the Facebook page and let us know which of the two you would most like to hear in half an hour. It's 20 past seven. Yep, it's a Friday morning at last.

That's almost been our theme for the last couple of weeks, isn't it? Being around the world in music as we do our Battle of the Stars. We'll have more about the battle for you very, very shortly. But we have the latest Queensland news coming up right after this classic song from Neil Diamond.

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1: This is AN News Queensland. I'm Lee Harrison. Police presence will be bolstered in Brookfield this weekend following a violent sexual assault. A woman in her 20s was out for a walk yesterday morning when she was allegedly attacked by a man. A 32-year-old has been charged with offences including rape and assault occasioning bodily harm. Detective Superintendent Andrew Massingham says police will continue increased street patrols today and through the weekend.
2: This is being done to ensure that the community is safe and feels safe. Our mobile police beat will also be deployed to the Brookfield area in the coming days to provide a stationary policing presence.
1: The Forensic Crash Unit is investigating a fatal accident in Townsville. A motorbike was travelling in Bushland Beach just after midnight when the rider lost control and crashed. The 68-year-old man died at the scene. Brisbane ferry commuters are being urged to find alternate routes this morning as further industrial action takes place. Georgia Condec reports.
3: This morning's actions will be the first of six planned stoppages across the next week. Services will come to a halt from 9 o'clock this morning until 11 and again this afternoon from 4 until 6. Union members are expected to take further action on Saturday morning, Monday afternoon and two separate stoppages again on Wednesday. Negotiations between unions and ferry operators have remained ongoing for nearly 12 months. Georgia Condec, Brisbane.
1: Road safety groups are pleading with motorists to take more care behind the wheel as Queensland Road Safety Week wraps up. At least three lives have been lost in the southeast just in the past 2 days, with more than 100 deaths expected to be added to the state's road toll between now and Christmas. RACQ spokesperson Tristan Vorius says every driver has a responsibility behind the wheel.
4: It's really important to remember that in some cases, the driver who is at fault is often uninjured or not killed, and it's actually someone else around them that suffers the consequences of their actions. So it's so important for us as drivers to take that responsibility on board so all road users get home safely.
1: With the growing cost of living, more people are turning to cheaper haircuts. With more on that story, Peter Jones.
5: Apprentice-run training salons at TAFE campuses across Queensland saw an influx of new customers in the past financial year, with bookings increasing by more than 70% in some areas. Customers say there's an element of trust in letting an apprentice cut their curly locks, but the savings allow more money for other luxuries. The increasing number of customers is benefiting the apprentices honing their skills in the training salons too. Hairdresser educator Naomi Diamond has told the ABC, it means her students get a better feel for life in a busy boutique. Peter Jones, Hair News.
1: To sport now, the Broncos are against the odds tonight when they take on the Raiders. Canberra have renamed their stadium Papa's House to celebrate Josh Papalili's last home game before hanging up the boots. Brisbane coach Michael Maguire says there's plenty of motivation for both sides.
6: You can come up with many of things, but ultimately at the end of the day, it's about the 80 minutes that we have. You know, they've got their reasons why they want to do things, and we've got our reasons. So, I think it's about us being able to play at our best and the way I know they can. And, when they do that, and they do it for long periods of time, they're a very good team.
1: Their clash from 6 o'clock in Canberra before the Dolphins and Eels kick off at 8 o'clock in Brisbane. This is AIR News Queensland.
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11: G'day everybody, have a look at all things traffic this morning. Looks like that run southbound on Beaudesert Road pretty clear, although the northbound run is busy. The Logan Motorway through Drewbell heading west, a little delay in from Browns Plains to Forestdale. Johnson Road, chance at some holdups. Still some northbound congestion on the M1 up through Slacks Creek. Keep an eye on that. Logan Lee Road up past the hospital, certainly a chance at some more delays as well. Need a tyre or wheel upgrade for your vehicle? Only one place to go, and that's sponsor Keith Four Wheels, 11 Smallwood Street, Underwood. Phone 3841 6244. Keith Four Wheels, they'll keep you moving. It's Luke and more Go Traffic in 30 minutes.
12: Temperature at the moment in town, 9.5 degrees, heading for a top today of 23. We're in for a mostly sunny Friday. Those fog patches should have just about burnt away by now. Today's fire danger moderate, and that sun protection recommended between 10 past 9 and 20 past 2 this afternoon.

I'll follow you if you follow me. It's 20 minutes to 8. Friday morning with Peter Carey here on Logan Cities 101. I mentioned a little while ago that you're invited to join us for the 101 FM morning movie this coming Wednesday, 10 o'clock. We kick off with a delicious morning tea, followed by the movie. It's called And Sons. It's all thanks to our sponsor, Event Cinemas Logan Home and Mount Gravatt. And the story, basically, just a very quick synopsis. The estranged son of a reclusive novelist, a call to meet him after he becomes convinced that he is about to die. So it sounds like an interesting plot, doesn't it? But Bill Nye, who's been one of my favourite actors for so long, is in this particular movie too. So I hope you'll come and join us for And Sons next Wednesday. It's the morning movie for 101.

0: Friday morning with Madonna and the Beautiful Stranger, and before that, Genesis, Follow You, Follow Me. It's almost a quarter to eight, and if you'd like to have your say on our Battle of the Stars today, whether or not you'd like to hear Susan Ray's LA International Airport, or the story about Paul Kelly travelling from St Kilda to King's Cross, just let me know. You've got about four minutes to do that. We'll get the abacus out and do the count for our battle this morning.
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1: I tell you what, it's really great fun of a morning looking at the Facebook page. And this morning in particular, we had Susan Ray, all her fans taking off, and our country music fans. And the next thing, all the Paul Kelly fans jumped on board, and then it was going bit by bit. But I can't separate it this morning. So once again today, well done to our Battle of the Stars contributors, because you're going to have both of the songs this morning. Let's go ladies first with Susan Ray.

So there we have Susan Ray with her LA International Airport. Now let's go on a bus ride all the way from St Kilda to King's Cross with Paul Kelly.

He certainly sings a great story, doesn't he? And we'll be back with another Battle of the Stars for you come Monday morning here in Logan Cities 101. Stay with us. News, sport, weather, and go traffic next.

wild thing, I think I love you. But I wanna know for sure. So come on, hold me tight.

Here we are in the final hour of our feel-good Friday morning breaky show. TJ coming in on the other side of our 9 o'clock news this morning. And still to come, we'll look at celebrities celebrating their birthday today on this 21st day of August. We'll have a look at some of the events that happened on the state in history. Wednesday news coming up at 8:30, but right now, more of the biggest hits and greatest memories.

0: It's almost 8:15 on this Friday morning on Logan Cities 101. And if you're out and about at the moment, remember it's 40 Ks around those school zones at the moment.
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It's the 21st day of August, and if you're celebrating your birthday today, from all the crew here at Logan Cities 101, we hope you have a fantastic day today. You're sharing your birthday with Kenny Rogers, who was born in Houston, Texas, back in 1938. He passed away 6 years ago at the age of 81. Australian film director Peter Weir was born in Sydney. He's celebrating his 82nd birthday today. Jackie DeShannon was born in Hazelton, Kentucky. She's 85 today. The singer-songwriter, she had her biggest hit with Put a Little Love in Your Heart back in 1969. She also wrote songs like Needles and Pins, When You Walk in Your Room, and Bette Davis Eyes as well. Australian cricketer Simon Cattich is celebrating his 51st birthday. Usain Bolt, the Jamaican sprinter, is 40 today. US country singer and songwriter Kacey Musgrave was born in Golden, Texas. Kacey blowing out 38 candles and blowing out 69 candles today. Kim Sledge, the US singer. Kim and her three sisters made up Sister Sledge. Back in 1979, they had a couple of hits. One was He's the Greatest Dancer and this.

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1: This is ANU's Queensland. I'm Lee Harrison. Police presence will be bolstered in Brookfield this weekend following a violent sexual assault. A woman in her 20s was out for a walk yesterday morning when she was allegedly attacked by a man. A 32-year-old has been charged with offences including rape and assault occasioning bodily harm. Detective Superintendent Andrew Massingham says police will continue increased street patrols today and through the weekend.
2: This is being done to ensure that the community is safe and feels safe. Our mobile police beat will also be deployed to the Brookfield area in the coming days to provide a stationary policing presence.
1: The Forensic Crash Unit is investigating a fatal accident in Townsville. A motorbike was travelling in Bushland Beach just after midnight when the rider lost control and crashed. The 68-year-old man died at the scene. Brisbane ferry commuters are being urged to find alternate routes this morning as further industrial action takes place. Georgia Condec reports.
3: This morning's actions will be the first of six planned stoppages across the next week. Services will come to a halt from 9 o'clock this morning until 11 and again this afternoon from 4 until 6. Union members are expected to take further action on Saturday morning, Monday afternoon and two separate stoppages again on Wednesday. Negotiations between unions and ferry operators have remained ongoing for nearly 12 months. Georgia Condec, Brisbane.
1: Road safety groups are pleading with motorists to take more care behind the wheel as Queensland Road Safety Week wraps up. At least three lives have been lost in the southeast just in the past 2 days, with more than 100 deaths expected to be added to the state's road toll between now and Christmas. RACQ spokesperson Tristan Vorius says every driver has a responsibility behind the wheel.
4: It's really important to remember that in some cases, the driver who is at fault is often uninjured or not killed, and it's actually someone else around them that suffers the consequences of their actions. So it's so important for us as drivers to take that responsibility on board so all road users get home safely.
1: With the growing cost of living, more people are turning to cheaper haircuts. With more on that story, Peter Jones.
5: Apprentice-run training salons at TAFE campuses across Queensland saw an influx of new customers in the past financial year, with bookings increasing by more than 70% in some areas. Customers say there's an element of trust in letting an apprentice cut their curly locks, but the savings allow more money for other luxuries. The increasing number of customers is benefiting the apprentices honing their skills in the training salons too. Hairdresser educator Naomi Diamond has told the ABC, it means her students get a better feel for life in a busy boutique. Peter Jones, Hair News.
1: To sport now, the Broncos are against the odds tonight when they take on the Raiders. Canberra have renamed their stadium Papa's House to celebrate Josh Papalili's last home game before hanging up the boots. Brisbane coach Michael Maguire says there's plenty of motivation for both sides.
6: You can come up with many of things, but ultimately at the end of the day, it's about the 80 minutes that we have. You know, they've got their reasons why they want to do things, and we've got our reasons. I think it's about us being able to play at our best and the way I know they can. And when they do that, and they do it for long periods of time, they're a very good team.
1: Their clash from 6 o'clock in Canberra before the Dolphins and Eels kick off at 8 o'clock in Brisbane. This is Air News Queensland.
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11: Good morning, everybody. Checking all things traffic in the Logan area, pushing into Friday. Currently pretty good on the Logan motorway. The gateway yet to really build up. Northbound the M1, troubled from Bryant's Road and the Hyperdome up past Slacks Creek. Kingston, Logan Lee Road clear for the moment. Mount Lindsay Highway, Beaudesert Road, both without any problems. They'll start to pick up as the morning progresses onwards. For the moment, though, a pretty clear morning. It is still early. 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Phone 3841 6244. Keith Four Wheels, they'll keep you moving. It's Lurcombe or Go Traffic in 30 minutes.
12: 14.2 degrees at the moment. Heading for a max today of 23. Partly cloudy. Fine danger today, moderate. And for the weekend ahead, a cloudy day tomorrow, 9 to 23. And a shower or two come Sunday, 10 up to 24 degrees. From 6

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7: Well, may we say, God save the Queen.
8: 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The Eagle has landed.
9: We shall fight on the beaches. We shall never surrender.
10: Mr. Gorbachev, tear down this wall.
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12: So I don't care whether you're happy or not.
13: Some very interesting events happened on this 21st day of August, in the years long gone. Back in 1911, the Mona Lisa painting was stolen by a former Louvre employee from the Louvre in Paris. 2 years later, it was found when Vincenzo Perugio attempted to sell the painting to an antique dealer. Hawaii became the 50th state of the US on this date back in 1959. Motown Records released what would be its first number one hit, Please Mr. Postman, by the Marvelettes back in 1961. In 1970, the Bee Gees reunited. They had a brief split which resulted in Robin pursuing a solo career, and the three Gibb brothers ironed out their differences at Robert Stigwood's office and immediately made plans to record a new album. Ron Tudor, the Australian record producer, passed away on this date back in 2020 at the age of 96. And let's go back to the year 1967, when Gary Puckett and the Union Gap went into the studios and recorded

We're just 8 minutes away from the 9 o'clock news. And if you add 5 minutes for the news and the latest sporting information, it means that you're about, let's say a quarter of an hour away from having TJ join you on this feel-good Friday morning. I hope you and I can share breakfast again. Come Monday morning on Logan City's 101 between 6 and 9. And we'll be back next week with another Battle of the Stars. Have to think about what we're going to do next week now.

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1: Good morning, I'm Lee Harrison. The federal government has backed down on plans to merge the Commonwealth Home Support Program with a new initiative. The program, which helps older Australians with their shopping, transport and meals on wheels, has been extended until at least 2029. Some support providers had withdrawn their services because of uncertainty around the program's future. The New South Wales Police Commissioner says an investigation will be carried out into a miscommunication over the fate of missing hiker Lily Hooper. Dusty Fitzpatrick reports.
2: A desperate search had been underway in the Natai National Park for 8 days when crews discovered the 18-year-old's body. It was initially reported to the media and members of Miss Hooper's family that she was injured but alive. Police confirmed about an hour later they'd located her deceased. Commissioner Mal Lanyon has apologised and says a review will be undertaken into how the miscommunication occurred.
3: Obviously with a view to improving that.
2: Buildings have been lit up in purple in the Wallandilly Shire in memory of the teenager. Dusty Fitzpatrick, Sydney.
1: A body's been found in a burnt-out cabin at a caravan park in Melbourne's north. Police were called to the Sylvan Caravan Park in Campbellfield shortly after four this morning. The park is home to many long-term residents. The victim in the Sydney Swan sex scandal has broken her silence and says all she wants is justice. The exotic dancer has told News Corp there were 9 men in the Pullman hotel room and they told her they were carpenters, not AFL players. She says she gave the men a discount because they claimed they couldn't afford her full rate. AFL legend Mick Malthouse says the club may have to move the players on.
4: I suspect that there will be a lot of senior players there that would be saying, look, I don't know whether I can play with these players. And that's going to be the test of the club and also the coach. And in many ways, if the player group are going to stay together, then the repairs are going to be long and hard.
1: A former treasurer claims the country's debt topping $1 trillion marks the end of Australian exceptionalism. Peter Costello says while the milestone is a significant one, politicians should be more focused on addressing the future debt trajectory. The government is being asked to do more to reduce the amount of sugar that companies are placing in soft drinks. A Food for Health Alliance audit suggests popular drinks sold in supermarkets contain more than double the daily limit of sugar in a single serve. 77% of survey respondents are pushing for that to be lessened. And latest survey results show 1 in 4 people have stopped buying takeaway coffee because of the cost. According to Canstar, 19% of respondents have invested in their own coffee machine to brew barista-style coffee at home. This is AIR National News. The Gold Coast Suns have wrapped up their 2026 AFL season with a win at Docklands last night. Terry Daniel reports.
5: Retiring Gold Coast hero Nick Holman kicked 2 goals as his side finished their season with a 23-point win at Docklands. The Suns held on to win their 9th game of the season. Suns midfielder Matt Rowell was pleased with the win to wrap up the season, and on Fox Footy he was looking forward to next year.
6: We wanted to finish the year off really well. It probably hasn't been the year we wanted. We haven't made finals, but it's still like every game means something. And we wanted to play our best footy tonight. And yeah, I think we really did that tonight, and I'm proud of the group. And I think also we want to propel ourselves into next year too. So with the way we played tonight. So I thought we did that really well.
5: The full-time score, Gold Coast 14-19, 103, defeating St Kilda 12-8-80. Terry Daniel, Air Sport.
1: The Penrith Panthers have overcome 3 sin binnings to beat the Melbourne Storm 22-14. Panthers halfback Nathan Cleary says they had to earn the win.
7: Really pleased with the way we started the game and got out to that lead. Obviously, discipline was an issue, but in saying that, to only concede 14 points against a spine like that, pretty pleased considering we had 3 in the bin.
1: And rugby 7-star Madison Levi could make her Wallaroos debut in Saturday's test against New Zealand after being named on the bench. Australian Independent Radio News.
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10: Well, good morning. Logan City Square, the word fine and sunny with light winds. We do have a high UV rating in place as well. Another coolish night ahead with a possible low of 8 degrees. Heading for a top of 23 today. 6 minutes past 9 right now. Currently sitting on 16. And that is the very latest in news, sport and weather on Logan's favourite feel-good radio station, 101 FM.
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10: Well, many thanks to Peter Carey for the More Music Breakfast Show. 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Thanks to our valued sponsor at Club B&E. What's coming up? Well, we'll be checking out today's birthday celebrities around about 9:30, including Jackie the Shannon, Kim Sledge, Glenn Boss, and the man who was regarded as the fastest human in the world. As usual, of course, Friday is giveaway day. We have another $50 Oz Venue Company gift voucher up for grabs in the Celebrity Trivia Quiz. That's 10:30. And not forgetting a Dinner for Two prize. 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And not forgetting a Dinner for Two prize.

Show here with TJ. It is great to be with you. Fabulous tunes on the show this morning. That's just one of them from the UB40 and Chrissy Hynde for PMG. And I got you, babe. It's 9:15. Good morning.

0: Not too sure about that. Never rains in Southern California. I'm not too sure. Julio Iglesias, of course, the Spanish heartthrob there. Moonlight Lady, come along with me. 18 minutes past nine. Now, looking for a good time next week? We can join us for a fun time at the 101 FM Morning Movie. It is next Wednesday, 10 a.m. for a delicious morning tea, followed by the movie. It's called And Sons, starring Bill Nye. 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

0: Logan City's number one special memoriam there for a good old mate of mine, JD John Devenish, sadly passed away last year. Commiserations to his lovely wife Maureen and the family. It's just gone 9:30. Coming up very shortly, we'll be having a look at today's birthday celebrities.
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Well, Friday the 21st of August, already, if you're having a birthday, many happy returns from everybody here at Logan City's number one. You're sharing your birthday with Jackie the Shannon, born in Hazel, Kentucky. Jackie turns 85 today. Back in 69, she recorded Put a Little Love in Your Heart, which she also wrote and became her biggest seller as a solo artist. It was revived, of course, in the 88 film Scrooged, recorded as a duet by Annie Lennox and Al Green. And Louise Lambert's having a birthday, born in Brisbane, 71 today. She played Miranda in the internationally successful film called Picnic at Hanging Rock back in 1975. Glenn Boss is having a birthday. Born in Caboolture, Glenn turns 57. The Aussie jockey riding Maccabi Diva to victory in its three Melbourne Cup wins back in 2003, 4 and 5. Also, Usain Bolt, born in Jamaica, turns the big 40 today, regarded as the fastest human in the world. The very first person to hold both the 100 metres and 200 metres world records since fully automatic time became mandatory. Now, he also holds the world record as part of the 4x100 metres relay, an 8-time Olympic gold medalist. Finally, having a birthday is Kim Sledge. Born in Philadelphia, Kim turns 69 today. You may remember Kim and her three sisters made up Sister Sledge, who had a couple of big songs way back in 1979. One was called We Are Family, and this one, the next big song for the girls, He's the Greatest Dancer.

That is our birthday girl today, Kim Sledge, 69. Oh, yeah, he's the greatest dancer. Talking of good things, oh, yeah. How about the movie called Dirty Dancing? How good was that? Yeah? Nobody, I've got to say that nobody ever puts Babe in the corner.

0: 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Great, great time with
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3: 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This is one display not to be missed, with craft, silk painting and early 1900s evening wear. This wonderful display is open each day from 10 a.m. except Sunday and Monday.
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Oh, just copy a little bit of country on the Feel Good Friday morning show. I got a snowball, Jackson. Oh, you better believe it, baby. Great karaoke song, isn't it? Food for thought there, for sure. 8 minutes to 10, national news on top of the air. In the meantime, one of my favourite all-time songs here, From the Real Thing.

is the real thing on Logan City's number one radio station. Oh, yeah, you to me are everything. Don't forget, talking of good things, of course, why don't you join us for the... It's a fun time. 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Well, national news is just around the corner. To take us there, remember this one from about 1989, the lovely Jenny Morris. What? She has to be loved.